We got a lot of friends out here tonight. Thank y'all for coming out here, helping me celebrate a birthday. I think I'm 112. We'll find out. Cut me in half, count of rings. Just in case I forget, we better do this one first.

I said, Grandpa, what's this picture here? It's all black and white, and it ain't real clear. Is that you there? He said, yeah, I was 11.

This one is my favorite one. This is me and Meemaw in the summer sun, all dressed up, the day we set our vows. You can't tell it here, but it was hot that June. That rose was red and her eyes were blue. And just look at that smile. Boy, I was so proud.

So, I'm going to do a song tonight just because I want to. I got to be friends with Kenny Rogers and Don Schlitz. And now they've both passed away, so I figure I get to do this song every night and kind of get to spend a little more time with them. And it being my birthday and all, we're just going to

0: One more time for our birthday boy tonight, Mr. Jamie Johnson. Well, welcome to the Grand Ole Opry presented by Humana. I'm your host for the evening, Kelly Sutton, along with Jamie Johnson. He's going to be coming out here and helping me host some. Well, I'll bring you out in a minute. I'll read the commercials. How's that? That's what I figured. I'll do the heavy lifting. You get to introduce all your friends.
1: All right.
0: Is that good?
1: Yep.
0: Deal.
1: Done.
0: We're shaking on it. So I want to tell everybody a little bit about the Grand Ole Opry, where you're listening right now inside the Grand Ole Opry House, or you're listening to us all around the world on WSM Radio. We are certainly glad you're spending your evening with us right here at the show that made country music famous. Yeah. You can clap for that. In fact, when you clap and cheer, everybody all around the world can hear the good time that you're having at the Grand Ole Opry. So I think we should practice. Ready? Let's hear it. I think they're ready. That's pretty good. Well, we are, in fact, the world's longest running radio show. We've been here for over 100 years now. We have a great show lined up for you tonight. I'm going to give you the lineup before Jamie brings out our next guest. The longest serving member in Opry history, 65 years and going strong, Whispering Bill Anderson will be out here in just a little bit. Making their Grand Ole Opry debut, we've got Andy Watley and company stepping into the circle for the first time tonight. One of Nashville's most in-demand songwriters, Ernest, is coming out here. CMA and ACM award winner, Mr. Lee Bryce, is with us. Making her Grand Ole Opry debut, singer-songwriter Lily Miola will be in the circle tonight. And multi-platinum certified artist, CMA ACM award winner, Tracy Lawrence will be here. You have one of your friends sitting in the circle right now. You want to introduce her?
2: Well, sure. I got to have my pick of who performs tonight. So if you don't like them, you know what to do. The first time I heard Miss Ruby sing, it absolutely blew me away. And I couldn't wait to get to sing a song with her at one of our shows this summer. And I don't remember the name of the show you were on, but you should have won.
3: The Voice.
2: y'all will see what I mean. Y'all give a big old Opry warm welcome for Miss Ruby Lee.
3: Hello, Grand Ole Opry. How are you guys doing tonight? I'll tell you what, I'm just as excited as you all to hear all of these amazing artists. I have a question for you. Who out there is from Texas? All right, now who out there has been to Texas? This is for anybody that's seen Texas on a map. That way I can get you all in there. This one here is called A Rolling Stone from Texas, and this is kind of a song that I'm known for. It's got a thing called yodeling in it, and I hope y'all like it. So here we go.

0: Thank you.
1: First time we talked, we were going to do a song together. When we started thinking up some ideas, that's when it occurred to me, nobody ever covers this song. In fact, nobody ever covers her.
2: That's right.
1: So you guys are probably fixing to see something that you haven't seen live in quite a while. Here's a Juice Newton song.

0: Groovy Lee.
1: One more time for Ruby Lee. Well, we want to get to know y'all a little bit better. Who is here for the very first time tonight? Okay. You know we've been here for 100 years, right? Just checking. Well, we're glad you're here. And for the last 52 of those 100 years, since the show moved the Grand Ole Opry House here in March of 1974, that circle of wood right over there has been the centerpiece of our home. If you would, turn your attention to the video screens right now as we join Opry star Carrie Underwood to learn more about the history and the mystique of the Grand Ole Circle.
2: In 1974, the Opry moved from the Ryman to the new Grand Ole Opry House, the first theater built especially for the Opry. It was designed to create a performance hall where the past, present, and future of country music could joyfully come together every week of every year. And that intention was fulfilled right here in the Circle of Wood, created with boards from the stage of the Ryman. I remember the first time I stepped into this circle. It was back in 2005, right after I won American Idol. I couldn't believe I was actually here and standing in the same sacred place that so many of my musical heroes stood. And I still am overwhelmed with gratitude every time I step into the circle. I think of that girl from Shakota who could only dream of performing on this stage one day, and I will never take for granted how lucky I am to be a part of this incredible legacy. Stepping into the circle affects everyone uniquely and powerfully.
3: It's one of those feelings standing on that circle that you can't describe. Kind of like the energy from the floor coming up through your soles of your boots, up into your body, into your soul, into your heart.
4: You gotta have at least 1 foot right here on this circle.
5: It's an honor every single time I stand in this circle, man.
1: Well, that's the history of the Grand Ole Circle, everybody. Jamie Johnson stepped in that circle for the first time in 2005. Was that right?
6: Some of y'all wasn't even alive then.
1: That's right. Well, if you want to step in the circle, you have a chance to do it tonight on our backstage post-show tour. You can walk in the footsteps of the superstars. You get to see what happens on the other side of the big red curtain. We have a QR code that's up there right now. You can scan that with your mobile device if you would like to buy tickets. But I think we should give a pair of tickets away. You think so?
6: It's a good song.
1: Okay, all right. Let's do it. Here we go. We're going to give away a pair of tickets to tonight's post-show tour. The winner is located in Section 3. I love that we're all friends until we're giving something away. Section 3, row H, seat 9. Section 3, row H, seat 9.
6: We got a bingo.
1: Raise your hand up high. We're going to have an Opry ambassador come by and help you with your tickets. Now, you were just telling me a really interesting story about who you're bringing out here next.
6: So, yeah, the first time I ever played the Grand Ole Opry, Whisperin' Bill Anderson introduced me that night. And tonight I get to introduce Whisperin' Bill Anderson. And so I don't know what's on your card, and I'm not wearing my glasses and can't read a damn thing. But I can tell you that getting to write a song in a writing room with Whisperin' Bill Anderson is like being a student in some PhD class. It's learning from the best, you know. He's got to be in the top 2-3 songwriters in the history of country music, just for the level of achievement he's had over the years, but also for the level of quality in his songwriting and in his whispering. It's pure tone. And how do you put tone in a whisper? I'll let him come out here and prove it to you. Ladies and gentlemen, Grand Ole Opry star, and my mentor, Whisperin' Bill Anderson.

Thank you, Jamie. Wow. Get Jamie Johnson to introduce you on the Opry on his birthday. That's pretty special. It's good to be with y'all tonight. Good to see so many of you out here. You having a good time? Wait till we cut the cake and they have the ice cream. Jamie's not only a great singer, he's a great songwriter, and I came to town to be a songwriter. I have found out over the years that most people do not understand the life of a songwriter. So I wrote a song about that. We get to break out of prison, make love to our best friend's wife.

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She said, well, thank God you ain't

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I tell them I was the only one who knew the words. You know the difference between a large pizza and a songwriter, don't you? The difference between a large pizza and a songwriter is that a large pizza can feed a family of four. A lot of truth in that, folks. I'll tell you, I've been there. I know. And as I said, Jamie Johnson, of course, is one of the great songwriters. And what a fun occasion it is to be here to celebrate his birthday with him tonight. How many of you folks here tonight are in love? All right, let me ask you something. Let's take a little survey. How many of you have been with the same person in your life, either your husband, your wife, or significant others, or whatever, for at least 25 years? Oh, wow. Okay, 35 years. 50 years. Wow. All right. I wrote a song not long ago about a love that has lasted a long time and is very, very special in its latter years. I want to do it for the few folks that raised their hand and said they've been with the same person for 50 years. Maybe some of you even a little longer than that. This is a very special song to me, and the older I get, the more special it becomes. It's a song called The Last One I'll Forget.

Thank you. Thank you very, very much. A great show tonight with a lot of people. We'll be back a little bit later on to help Jamie celebrate his birthday and a whole bunch of other things. Thank you all for being so nice to old Whispering Bill. We'll see you a little later on, and I hope we'll see you Saturday night at the Grand.

0: everybody. A Grand Ole Opry member. Isn't that incredible? One more time for Whispering Bill. Well, I found out a lot of you haven't been here before, so I need to know where you're from now. Do we have anybody in the crowd from Florida? Okay. How about my home state of Indiana? All right, Hoosiers, I see you down front. What about Jamie Johnson's home state of Alabama? Alabama showed up tonight. I knew that was going to happen. Well, I'll tell you what. We are going to learn a little bit more about Alabama tonight in honor of Jamie. So here's some free trivia. You can take it home, impress your friends and family. Remember, it's free. Here we go. Did you know that the first open-heart surgery was performed in Montgomery? I can tell you're impressed, okay? The pecan is the state's official nut, okay? It's getting better. Alabama workers built the first rocket that put humans on the moon. That's pretty cool. The monarch butterfly is the state's official insect. Aw, that's pretty cool. You know what else is interesting about the state of Alabama? If you count them all individually, you will find 969 Dollar General stores. 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We're going to have an Opry ambassador stop by to help you with your prize. 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Jamie Johnson is coming out here right now. He is going to introduce our next friends who are stepping into the circle for the very first time tonight. Come on out here, Jamie.
1: Well, I'd say it's the first time, but it's technically probably the second time for Andy right here. He came out for my birthday last year with the Down Home Boys. We did... The Down Home Boys is the name of a group that formed in a living room back in the 1900s in Montgomery, and we all grew up listening to Daddy and them play, and Andy had an Ibanez electric guitar. He started giving me some lessons, and kind of cut my teeth watching him shred the hell out of that guitar. So y'all give a big old Grand Ole Opry welcome to my friend Andy Whatley and company.

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How long you gonna stay? 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To me, it's just another sad.

0: Well, I didn't realize you were here last year.
1: I was standing about 73 feet away from my dad. I was way over here on the side.
0: So you didn't step in the circle?
1: No. That was tonight.
0: Oh, congratulations.
1: I wasn't allowed last night. Yeah.
0: Well, for those that don't know, it really is tradition that you don't step into the circle until you play it for the first time. So how did that wood feel over there, Andy?
1: You feel it run right up through your feet, right up through your shoes,
0: right?
1: And yep, it's awesome.
0: We talk about it all the time. So what was playing in the house that ended up as a blend that made you who you are?
1: Oh, you can thank my dad for that.
0: Okay.
1: Because he was Merle Haggard, Waylon Nitzen, Creedence Clearwater Revival, the band. He mixed them all right in there together. And that's what we're brought up listening to.
0: That's amazing. And when you were listening to music, what were you drawn to? Because a lot of times you grow up on something and you don't necessarily want that to be your music. That was dad's music.
1: Any guitar work from any of those guys and that blues guitar feeling right there, that's what drew me.
0: Yeah.
1: I won't remember any of what I'm saying right now, by the way, guys.
0: Well, you're out on tour right now, right? You're doing some touring right now?
1: Oh, yeah.
0: Okay.
1: Our tour is Call It What You Want tour, and we're about halfway through it right now. Yep.
0: The album is Call It What You Want.
1: That's right.
0: Was that just what you said over the phone they said, what do you want to call the album?
1: There was a lyric in one of the songs called Call It What You Want, and I put that on there, and I didn't even think how funny that is to name the album that. Jamie goes, hey, I like the name of the album. So I was like, oh, yeah, that is a play on words. So
0: it's pretty perfect. Well, you made your Grand Ole Opry debut. How you feeling?
1: Oh, it's awesome. Great.
0: Good stuff.
1: Thank y'all so much. Appreciate it.
0: Andy Whatley and company, everybody. Incredible. Love it when they get to come out here and do something like that for the very first time. Well, I think we're bringing your friend out right now. You want to bring him out here?
2: Oh, yeah.
0: Yeah.
2: We're ready for
0: I saw him. He's ready to go. He's got his guitar on and everything.
2: He's bucking. I see you.
0: There he is.
2: I have to keep my eye open. Y'all, he's one of the best modern songwriters there is. And I mean that. To get to spend some time with old Ernest over here, you learn new words. You start putting your vocabulary in awkward places. He's got all kinds of things that rhyme that shouldn't. And he's absolutely one of the greatest songwriters I've ever gotten to share a space with. Y'all give a big old Opry welcome for my friend Ernest.
3: I love you, Jamie Johnson. All right, here's some country songs.

Thank you. Thank you, thank you. All right, how are we feeling tonight? Everything good out there? Every night at the Opry is a special night, but tonight is even more special. We are honoring one of my best friends, Mr. Jamie Johnson, one of the greatest to ever do it. With kind words, I don't all the way always believe, Jamie, but I'm gonna play a song that I wrote with Clint Black earlier this year. It isn't out yet, but I'm gonna try it here at the Opry. It's called The Devil Don't Live Here Anymore. It goes like this.

Thank you. Thank y'all. I got one more song for y'all, but I want to intro it a little different than I normally would. You probably noticed the signature on a guitar tonight. It's not just a signature. This is George Jones's guitar. Miss Nancy let me borrow a guitar for tonight. And I was going to play He Stopped Loving Her Today, but it's Jamie's birthday, and he said the song's too sad to play on his birthday. I can't even argue with him. George almost didn't cut it. It was almost too sad for George. So I'm going to set this up a different way. I'm going to play a song called Flower Shops that wouldn't exist if it wasn't for a song called Good Year for the Roses. I'm about as big of a George fan as you can imagine, and one day we were on our way to write a song, and Good Year for the Roses came on the playlist, and we were like, damn, that's such a cool title, you know? What a cool title. And then Ben Burgess was like, yeah, man, like, a good day for a flower shop or something. And I'm like, that's it. We're going to write that today. So anyways, without further ado, here's Flower Shops.

0: much, Grand Ole Opry. Happy birthday, Jamie Johnson. I love you.
1: One more time for Ernest, everybody. 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

It's Grand Ole Opry star Lainey Wilson and Hang Tight, Honey. My name is David Reed. Welcome into the Opry Intermission Show, presented by Arrow Exterminators. Getting you set for the second half of this Tuesday night Opry, celebrating Jamie Johnson on his birthday. Big red curtain goes back up at 8:27 tonight. Still to come, CMA and ACM Award winner Lee Bryce is here and making her Grand Ole Opry debut all the way from Maui, Hawaii. Lily Maoli is here. Also going to close out the show tonight with some Tracy Lawrence, and the birthday boy himself, Jamie Johnson, will be back on stage. We are just about 14 minutes away from the second half of this Tuesday night Opry.

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0: This has been the Opry Intermission Show on WSM Radio, presented by Arrow Exterminators. And now, the second half of the Grand Ole Opry.
1: Welcome back to the Grand Ole Opry, presented by Humana. We are ready for the second half of this birthday party celebration with our friend Jamie Johnson. Are you ready to kick off the second half?
2: Yeah.
1: All right.
3: So I got to Nashville about 115 years ago. And when I got here, there was still kind of a local bar scene over on Demumbrin. And me and some of these guys, we met in the bars. And it was because we were all competing for the same gig. And if I could cut somebody else out of their spot, I would. I was. And the first time I heard him sing, I knew there was no cutting him out of his spot. And he's way bigger than me, so you're just going to have to put up with him. And that's how we became friends. And we've been supporting each other's careers ever since. And y'all, I don't have a better friend than Lee Bryce.
4: Happy birthday, Jamie.

Thank y'all so much. Please, please, give it up for this band on this stage. These are my brothers. I don't know how they've stuck with me this long. I found them on the street like a week ago. You know, it's always special to be standing in this circle right here. You know, it always is, and I always catch myself rambling on about how special it is every time I stand in this circle and stand in front of you. But it's even more special. It's even more special whenever you're here for even something more personal. And Jamie is a great friend. He's the biggest heart you ever met in your life. He's the biggest heart you ever met in your life. And all of us here that are on this stage tonight, and we're all thankful to be a part of his life. And because I know if I ran out of money or clothes or something, he'd give me some. So thank y'all for hanging out with us tonight. Love you, Jamie. I'm going to let this band play a little bit now. This is called Rumor.

0: Thank you, sir.
1: And now for the fun part.
2: We used to sit around the bars and just go, I don't know, what do you want to do now?
3: Yeah. That's kind of what we're doing right now. And some of the best times, right? Now, sometimes they didn't work out quite so good, but sometimes they worked out better than you ever could have possibly imagined.
2: I don't remember.
3: How about this? I called Jamie the other day. I said, all right, you want to do a song kind of with everybody coming up? I said, I got this old, I named a song or two. And he said, well, it's my birthday. So that's kind of sad to be a birthday song. I said, well, my brain in these days don't hold a lot of new songs.
2: Yeah,
3: stuff starts going out the other side at some point. I don't know if y'all are old enough to know that or not, but he mentioned this song. I said, well, we could probably fake our way through that one pretty damn good because
2: sure.
3: It's such a true story from a true man and a true artist. And so I will say this. Since it's your birthday, I'm going to let you start this one out. I'll do the second verse. You do the first verse, and maybe the third.
2: I was on the way out here to the Opry this afternoon and got a text message from George Strait. That made my whole day, man. Look, we're going to do one tonight just for George.

0: live here. Thank you, Jamie. Y'all, one more time, give it up for my band and this Opry band up here. You're awesome. Thank y'all for having us.
1: One more time for Lee Bryce, everybody. Well, we're going to take a look back at some significant events that occurred this week in the Opry's 100-year history. In 1962, Opry member Rhonda Vincent was born in Kirkville, Missouri. Yeah. In 1975, precisely what we are here to celebrate, Opry member Jamie Johnson was born in Enterprise, Alabama. You might remember this. In 2008, Darius Rucker made his Grand Ole Opry debut for the very first time.
2: Oh, wow.
1: Yeah. About 4 years later, he became a full-fledged member of the Grand Ole Opry. And it was in 2016 that Sonny Osborne performed with his brother Bobby on the Opry, reuniting the Osborne brothers for the first time in more than a decade. That was a special night. It's pretty cool. Do you like boots? You like boots, right?
3: I don't think this thing is on.
1: It's on now. Well, I'm going to talk about our sponsor, Boot Barn. How many pairs of boots do you think you have? All right, you think about it. I'll get back to you.
3: The house is sagging with them.
1: I love it. Well, this look back is brought to you by Boot Barn. Boot Barn is proud to sponsor the Grand Ole Opry, the stage where the country spirit lives and thrives. 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We got one downtown on Broadway. There's one on 2nd Avenue, one over here inside Opry Mills, and we've got one in West Nashville as well. Boot Barn looks forward to welcoming you in the store very soon. All right, take it away.
3: All right, so this is one of my favorite young singers that I get to introduce to you right now. And I met her through Willie Nelson and family. She grew up on a little island out in the Pacific called Maui. And I believe the town's called Paia, where Lily is from. And she's also been on one of those trophy shows and really should have won. It was quite a performance she gave. Y'all, I've gotten to sing with her several times, and it's special every single time. She just makes my heart flutter. I can't wait for y'all to hear, so I'm going to shut up and introduce Miss Lily Miola.

Thank you so much. Hi, everyone. My name is Lily, and it is just the most amazing experience to be here right now. I am in awe. The first time I came here was 14 years ago, and I've been dreaming of this moment ever since. So, thank you. Melissa Fuller here on my left. Justin Blanner, thank you for being here with me and sharing this special moment. I want to thank the Offrey for having me. I want to thank this amazing band for learning my songs. This next song, I wrote at a time in my life when things were really beautiful and I literally thought I was living my daydream. And I wrote it initially for my friends as kind of an anthem for them. Some of them were kind of struggling in their life. They were studying things that they didn't want to study. They were working jobs that weren't making them happy. And I was like, guys, I'm living proof that it's possible you can do what you love. And then my life flipped upside down and I became unbelievably depressed and very anxious and just unwell. And I kind of came to a point where I was like, I don't know if I'm gonna do this anymore. And I came back to this song after some time healing and I was like, girl, you gotta take your own dang advice. And so I put this song out and it has changed my life and it has been the most beautiful journey. And I'm so happy to be here right now. The song's called Daydream.

0: Thank you so much. And thank you, Jamie Johnson, for inviting me.
1: One more time for Lily Miola, everybody. Okay, I have to ask what everyone wants to know. Are these real flowers?
2: They are real flowers. They're real. We made it backstage just now.
1: I mean, Ernest did sing Flower Shop earlier. You could have come out. It would have been perfect. Where did the inspiration come from? It's gorgeous.
0: Good question. It kind of just popped up in my head. My name is Lily, and I was like, what's the most me thing I can do? Flowers.
1: Well, congratulations on your Grand Ole Opry debut.
0: Thank you so much. Thank you for having me.
1: It's amazing. You said you were here, you said 14 years ago.
0: Yeah.
1: What do you remember about that night?
0: I honestly blacked out. Not like from drinking or anything. Just like, I was so in awe. This place is so special.
1: There is something really cool about standing in that circle and knowing that you're a part of that story. So talk to us about what inspired you. Growing up in Maui, what were you listening to?
0: Everything. I listened to a lot of different things. My mom had a great ear, I would say. Yeah. So she played everything from Dolly Parton, Willie Nelson, Carole King, James Taylor, all my favorites today.
1: That's amazing. How old were you when you wrote your first song?
0: Actually, there's a woman here, Leslie DiPiro. I don't know if any of you guys know her.
1: Yes.
0: She found a video of me singing on YouTube just out of the blue when I was... Well, I had my first gig at 10, so I'd already been doing music for a while, but I was probably 19 at the time. And she was like, I want you to come to Nashville and write. And I was like, I can barely write an email. Like, I can't write a song. Yeah, I didn't think I could write a song. And she convinced me to come, and I fell madly in love with songwriting. And she changed my life, honestly, because now it's my favorite thing to do.
1: That's amazing. Well, thank you, Leslie.
0: Thank you.
1: Yes. And thank you, Lily. Congratulations
0: thank you.
1: Thank on your
0: you.
1: Opry debut. You look beautiful. Lily Miola, everybody. And I can tell you that dress smells amazing. She just hugged me and I'm like, oh wow, these are real. Well, let's talk about some fashion, shall we? Our friends at Montana Silversmiths know what a thrill it is to see the Grand Ole Opry in person. It's pretty cool. Through the years, Opry audiences have seen some great stage wear in that circle. We've had flowers, we've had glitter, rhinestones. Not on you. Most of the, lot of hair. Most of the time, denim. We're talking about like Loretta Lynn, Porter Wagner. All of them come to mind when you think about some shiny threads. Well, let's take a look at some memorable moments and shiny threads

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1: All right. So, this will be his first time playing the Opry in a little while. But his first time playing the Opry happened in 1991. And I know some of y'all wasn't born then. I can see it on your face. He's been a mentor to my generation of country music songwriters and artists. He's got a heck of a podcast going today where he's furthering the work of country music and getting it into more ears. And he still tours like crazy. He still writes all the time. And I'm so glad to have him back on the stage of the Grand Ole Opry tonight. It's the best birthday ever. Y'all give a big hand for Mr. Tracy Lawrence.
2: Hello, everybody. How y'all doing out there tonight? What an absolute amazing event we've had tonight. I love my brother Jamie. Thank him so much for inviting me out. I'm honored to be a part of his birthday celebration. So I thought it'd be very appropriate if I got to do one called Find Out Who Your Friends Are, because I love my friends in this town. Kick her off, boys.

you so much. Yeah, I've been blessed to play the opera many times over the years. My first time, Jamie said, was in 1991, and I remember Porter Wagner introduced me for the first time that I walked on this stage. Had a lot of great memories out here over the years, man, and made a lot of relationships. Eddie Bear's back there was playing drums a while ago, and he played on so many of my records, from Alibis. I can give you a whole list of big hits that he played on. So I love this place, and we're honored that you're here in the house with us tonight. I love all different kinds of country music. I still ride as much as I can. I want to play you something brand new that I hadn't played out here before. I love good Texas swing. This one's called Swing. I hope you like this. It goes like this.

0: everybody having a good time out there tonight?
1: I'm going to get Jamie to come out here and sing this last one with me, if I could.
0: Brother, thank you so much for inviting me out here for your birthday, my friend. It's been awesome tonight, man. I've enjoyed every moment of it, man.
2: It's been a great birthday.
0: Oh, goodness gracious.
1: I remember the first time I heard In Color. I love this man's songwriting. The way he paints pictures with words is just phenomenal to me. One of my favorite songs of all time, my friend. I heard you do it earlier on tonight, man. It kills me every time I hear it.
2: Thank you. Yes,
3: sir. This song here is going to be the theme of the night.
1: I even dug out the old Time March's own belt buckle right here. I did. I hadn't worn this belt buckle in 20 years.
3: They made a cake for my birthday backstage, and it said Time Marches on the front of it. And it had a clock on the side of it, and it set to 4:20.
1: What's that mean? It's a good time.
3: Time marches on.
1: Can we play this thing, my friend?
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0: Tracy Lawrence, y'all.
1: Happy birthday, brother.
2: One more time for Tracy Lawrence. Okay, kids, that is not the official last verse. We would like for you just to know that. Don't sing that at school. Just don't. Okay. Well, this is the Grand Ole Opry presented by Humana. We're airing live on WSM Radio all around the world from Nashville, Tennessee. I want to talk to you for just a moment about our sponsor, Humana. Humana listens to what is most important to you and your health, and then they deliver personalized benefits and care. Better care begins with listening. Humana, a more human way to health care. Humana is proud to celebrate special moments in the lives of Opry fans here with us in the Opry House tonight. And we want to say hello to Cheryl and Stefan Breathwaite from Sheffield, England, who are here tonight. They are celebrating their 30th anniversary. And their love of country music. Congratulations on 30 years, y'all. That's amazing. We have some other people who are celebrating. We want to say happy 10th anniversary to Jeremy and Skylar from Virginia. They're here celebrating at the Opry tonight. We have Charlie from Lincoln, California. Happy birthday, Charlie, from the Rogers family. Awesome. Josiah is here celebrating his 21st birthday. Y'all better take care of Josiah. 21. Christina is here celebrating her 50th birthday. Happy birthday, Christina. Happy birthday to Stephanie Monticelli, turning 49. Feeling fine. We want to say hello to some of our VIPs who are here with us tonight. They're all guests of Vanderbilt Health, and they are from the Vanderbilt Nursing Facility. They are very excited to be here for Jamie Johnson's birthday bash. So we had Kara Gordon, Sherry Stringfellow, Glenn Sistang, and Patty Singstack, and Jody Pedron is here with Stephanie Pedron. So congratulations and thank you guys for being here. Thank you to our friends at Vanderbilt. Okay. Three ladies from Minnesota. We've got Megan, Roxanne, and Colleen, and they are all celebrating their birthdays, too. Well, happy birthday, ladies. Rochelle is here from Memphis, celebrating 37. Shane from Canada, celebrating a 28th birthday. Happy birthday to Alicia from Pittsburgh, Pennsylvania. And this is cool. It's on a cupcake. I don't know who came with cupcakes in their purse, but you're my kind of people. This is Dave and Judy from Scotland are here tonight. They're from Glasgow. Hi, guys. Welcome. Well, we are so happy that you're here. Thank you guys for celebrating with us, and thank you for being a part of the Grand Ole Opry. If we would, we'd like the crew to bring up our house lights right now, because Humana and the Grand Ole Opry would like to take a moment and acknowledge all of our active and veteran military members. If you're able, can you stand for us, please?

0: Thank you for your service, and thank you for being here tonight at the Grand Ole Opry. Humana is proud to be the presenting sponsor of the Grand Ole Opry. To learn more about Humana and the many health plans they can offer you, you can visit humana.com. Well, from time to time, we get to welcome friends of the Opry to be guest announcers on our show. And tonight, we have the pleasure of welcoming back a guest who's appeared with us a few times during our Opry 100 celebration year. She's an entrepreneur, a vocalist, and one of Nashville's rising success stories. Her company, Little Bird Trucking, has become a favorite throughout the country music community, while a viral performance video introduced millions of fans to her powerful singing voice. Since then, her recording of The Night the Lights Went Out in Georgia has earned millions of streams and established her as an exciting new artist to watch. To bring out our next artist, please welcome Briley King.
1: When I say it, you have to say it back. Howdy! So much better. Y'all sound so good. They made a call out to the King household, to my husband. His name is Marcus King, and he couldn't be here tonight, so they sent the Queen in the house. And I'm so happy to be here. I have a special story about Mr. Jamie Johnson. My husband left me in a green room with him at the Ryman. And I'm a talker. I like to talk. So that's why I'm up here, you know. And I'm like, golly, what am I going to talk to Jamie Johnson about? I don't know. So, when's your birthday? And dang it, if we didn't have the same birthday. So yeah, I'm going to make this about me. It's my birthday too. But after that, he told me he was ordained. And I said, well, I'm engaged. And he married us the following year. And so I'm really, really grateful. Yes. He's a heck of a preacher too now. I'm really grateful to be giving back to him in this opportunity and to be here in front of all you guys. And happy birthday, Jamie. This is so cool. And this is actually my first time ever reading off his professional accomplishments, regardless of whatever he just sang out there at the Grand Ole Opry, you know. Did y'all know that Jamie Johnson is an 11-time Grammy nominated singer-songwriter? One of just a few artists who have received both a CMA and ACM award for Song of the Year twice for Give It Away and In Color. He became a member of the Grand Ole Opry in 2022, and he has a new single out called Pretty When It's New. He is currently on his traveling troubadour tour, and tonight we are celebrating his birthday. Y'all give it up for Jamie Johnson!
2: Well, it smells good. And it's more comfortable than it looks. Happy birthday.
3: It's alive.
2: It is.
3: Still. It does smell good. It smells like a Ernest song.
4: Yeah.
3: So we did this song a couple of years ago, and you blew me away with how good this thing was, and I'm grateful you included me on it. And y'all, she had this video idea, and we set up a little studio, and she made this denim backdrop, had me doing all kind of crazy poses like it was a JCPenney catalog.
4: It was amazing.
3: I only do that for people I love.
4: Aww, I love you.
3: I love you too. We're going to do this song for you tonight. And they wrote it together here, so.
2: Melissa Fuller and I wrote it together, yes.
3: Yeah.
2: And Ben West.
3: Well, it goes like this.
2: He's not here tonight. It's okay.

0: Lily Miola. Whispering Bill Anderson.
1: Have you told everybody how old you are on your birthday?
0: I might have fibbed a little.
1: Huh?
2: I might have fibbed a little.
1: Well, I'm not going to embarrass you by asking you how old you are. But what year were you born?
0: 1975. But I got to ask you, what year did you play the Opry for the first time?
1: What year did I play the Opry for the first time? Before I became a member, I played here in 1959. I say here, but it was at the Ryman Auditorium, of course. Yeah. Thank you. I became a member on July 15th, which is tomorrow, in 1961. Saturday night, I'm going to celebrate 65 years as a member of the Opry, so that's going to be kind of special. Thank you.
0: That's quite a milestone for the Opry. Has anybody ever done that before?
1: No, not yet.
0: So you're the longest.
1: Somebody will.
0: Ever.
1: Yeah, you just have to live a long time, I guess, and be lucky and be very blessed. I thank everybody here. We've all stood back over there and celebrated you tonight, and the audience has celebrated you with their applause and all. I think if the band, do y'all know the key of G? Everybody knows the key of G. Even Eddie Lang. All right. I think what we need to do is, I think everybody in this place, and for the benefit of our radio audience, this is a full house at the Opry tonight. I think we all need to sing happy birthday to Jamie, don't you? All right. Hit me a G chord.

0: and a whole bunch more. You and I spent a wonderful morning together one time a few years ago with a good friend of ours named Buddy Cannon. And it was one of the best days of my life, probably one of the better days of yours and Buddy's too, because we got together and wrote a little song, and I think before the night's over, we need for you to do that song.
1: So, we didn't have an idea for a song that morning, and I just wrote this title down. And when I set it into the room, I knew there was about to be a song born. It was ripe for the picking. This is called Give It Away.

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And I thought, well, she'll be back. And then she turned and pointed to the wall. And she said,

0: Jamie Johnson, ladies and gentlemen, on his 51st birthday. Come on, give it up for Jamie Johnson.
1: Thank you so much. It's been the best birthday ever, y'all. Love you. Thank you for coming to see us.
2: A standing ovation tonight as we celebrate Jamie Johnson. This has been the Grand Ole Opry presented by Humana. 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
9: From the Springer Mountain Farms Weather Center, here's your First Alert forecast.
10: More rain and thunderstorms in the forecast, plus the heat builds. I'm WSMB4 First Alert Chief Meteorologist Lisa Spencer. Through morning, some areas of patchy fog developing with our low in the low 70s. A few scattered showers and thunderstorms during the afternoon, otherwise partly sunny with a high near 90. And it keeps warming up on Thursday. We'll be in the low 90s with scattered showers and storms in the afternoon.
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celebrating a birthday tonight. Grand Ole Opry star Jamie Johnson, 51 years old. And quite a party it was, an A-list party at the Grand Ole Opry tonight. So glad to see so many of those folks back on stage, including Tracy Lawrence. Always great to see Tracy Lawrence step back into that circle. And speaking of stepping back into that circle, Whisperin' Bill Anderson will be back in that circle on Saturday night as he celebrates 65 years as a member of the Grand Ole Opry, the longest tenured member in the 100-plus year history of the Grand Ole Opry. And it's going to be a great show, and you can be there. All you got to do is head on over right now and grab your tickets at opry.com. Whisperin' Bill will be there. The Isaacs will be there. Crystal Gayle, Lori Morgan, Rhonda Vincent. It's going to be another great night at the Grand Ole Opry as we celebrate Bill Anderson this Saturday night. You might say it may even be a wild weekend. See what I did there? Here's some more Whisperin' Bill for you right now on 650 AM WSB.

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0: for the love of Tennessee at dawn. 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
3: NBC News Radio, I'm Scott Carr. ICE agents are being told to pause vehicle stops for the time being after two deadly shootings involving agents in less than a week. A 26-year-old man from Columbia was killed in Maine by ICE agents yesterday after officials claim he allegedly drove in the direction of an agent. That after a Mexican immigrant was fatally shot during a traffic stop in Houston. President Trump says military strikes on Iran will continue until he says it's enough, telling Fox News their military's been significantly degraded.
4: The only way you can negotiate with these people is through strength, and the only strength is military strength.
3: Victims of Jeffrey Epstein are urging senators to vote no on Todd Blanche for attorney general. A group that works to combat human trafficking, World Without Exploitation, shares a video on social media with Epstein victims, calling on lawmakers to vote against Blanche's nomination to lead the Department of Justice. Scott Carr, NBC News Radio.
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little Merle Haggard for you on a Tuesday night. I think I'll just stay here and drink. I think I'll just stay here and play some more great classic country music for you. My name is David Reed. This is WSM at Night. Thank you for joining me on this Tuesday. Tomorrow night, immediately following the Grand Ole Opry, one of the performers that will be there on stage is coming over to join me to play some of his favorite classic country songs. I'll tell you who that is, and we'll hear from one of those artists coming up here in just a moment. Right now, I got some Gary Stewart for you. Stinkin' Thing, 6:50 a.m. WSM.

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1: And I invited a fellow over who seems to be the hottest new name in the field of country music. And tonight, he becomes a permanent member of the Grand Ole Opry, Johnny Cash.
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0: that's the song that inadvertently changed the history of music. That little distortion right there on that bass guitar. My name is David Reed. This is WSM Tonight. That is Grand Ole Opry star Marty Robbins. And speaking of the Opry, immediately following the Wednesday night Opry, comedian Dusty Slay is going to saunter off stage and come across the plaza and join me. We're going to spend about an hour playing some of Dusty's favorite classic country songs. I'll give you a little bit of a spoiler alert. Marty Robbins is on that list. That is tomorrow night, immediately following the Grand Ole Opry. Dusty Slay comes over, and we're going to play some of his favorite songs of all times. Having a good time tomorrow night on WSM at Night. Come and join us.
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That's the Statler Brothers, My Only Love. My name is David Reed. This is WSM at Night. Born on this day back in 1932 in Sparta, North Carolina, a young man who would have one of the big hits of the 1960s. In fact, it would be his only number one hit of his career, but it's one of those that has endured the test of time. One of those that's almost immediately recognizable from the first few bars of this one. Let's go back to 1965 and celebrate the lone number one in the career of Del Reeves. It's The Girl on the Billboard. Do-do-do.

0: I see the want in your eyes. My name is David Reed. 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
1: From the Springer Mountain Farms Weather Center, here's your first alert forecast.
3: The heat and humidity rises, plus we've got more wet weather in the forecast. I'm WSMB4 First Alert Chief Meteorologist Lisa Spencer. Through morning, some patchy fog developing, our low in the low 70s. It's another hot day with our high near 90 with scattered showers and storms on Wednesday. And Thursday brings a few more scattered showers and afternoon thunderstorms, that high in the low 90s and hotter still on Friday.

for the soul. That is Loretta Lynn and Coal Miner's Daughter. My name is David Reed. This is WSM at Night. We've been celebrating a lot of birthdays here tonight. Janie Johnson celebrated from the stage of the Grand Ole Opry. Del Reeves' birthday is today. Also the birthday of a young lady born on this day in 1920. Her name, Mary John Wilkins. It may not immediately ring a bell to you, but she's a songwriter who wrote one of the songs that endures to this day, quite often considered the biggest gospel song, at least of the 1970s. I'm talking about One Day at a Time. So let's hear her handiwork performed brilliantly here by the great Jeannie Seeley.

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That is the father of bluegrass, Bill Monroe, and When You Are Lonely. My name is David Reed. This is WSM at Night. If you love great classic bluegrass like that, you can join us every morning, Monday through Friday at 5 a.m. for WSM's Bluegrass Breakfast. 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And it's brought to you by our friends, Burnell's Old Folks Country Sausage. How about a little Jim Reeves for you now? Here he is, Four Walls.

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5: NBC News Radio, I'm Scott Carr. President Trump says military strikes on Iran will continue until he says it's enough, telling Fox News Iran has a lot of fight in them, but their military's been significantly degraded, he says, and that the only way to negotiate with Iran is through strength. He threatens the U.S. may start to hit bridges and power plants in the country if Iran doesn't start serious negotiations. Reports say ICE agents will end most vehicle stops for the foreseeable future. This after two deadly shootings involving ICE agents in the last week. A 26-year-old man from Colombia was shot and killed by an ICE agent in Maine Monday. In both cases, officials said the men killed were not the intended targets. Lindsey Graham's sister's been sworn in to fill his South Carolina U.S. Senate seat following his sudden passing last Saturday. A ceremony swearing in Darlene Graham took place on the Senate floor Tuesday afternoon. Scott Carr, NBC News Radio.
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Sweet Harmony, Grand Ole Opry stars Porter Wagoner and Dolly Parton, and Just Someone I Used to Know. My name is David Reed. This is WSM at Tonight. Great to see Bill Anderson on stage tonight, helping Jamie Johnson celebrate his birthday. But this Saturday, Whisperin' Bill going to be back on the stage as we celebrate 65 years of Bill Anderson as a member of the Grand Ole Opry, the longest tenured member in its history. So, of course, I want to play some more Bill for you here tonight. This may be my favorite Bill Anderson song of all time. Steve Warner had a big hit on it, but I enjoy this version of it as well. It's Bill Anderson and the Tips of My Fingers.

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1: It's been rough and rocky traveling, but I'm finally standing upright on the ground. After taking several readings, I'm surprised to find my mind still fairly sound. I guess Nashville was the roughest, but I know I've said the same about them all. We received our education in the cities of the nation, me and Paul. Almost busted in Laredo, but for reasons that I'd rather not disclose. But if you're staying in a motel there and leave, just don't leave nothing in your clothes. And at the airport in Milwaukee, they refused to let us board the plane at all.

0: is the Cosmic Cowboy, Roger Miller, and me, and Bobby McGee. My name is David Reed. This is WSM at Night. 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

Opry star Connie Smith, If I Talk to Him. My name is David Reed. This is WSM at Night. You ever lay awake at night or just wake up in the middle of the night, get that song stuck in your head, and you just can't shake it? You spend the rest of the night tossing and turning and humming along, and then you wake up the very next morning and it's still there as you go to get your coffee. This is the one that's been stuck in my head for about a week and a half now, and I love it. It's one of my favorite songs. Maybe that's why it's stuck there. So sing along to the song in my head. It's Jim N. Brown and Papa Tom.

0: There's Sylvia. One of the most cleverly written songs of all time. You're Nobody Called Today. My name is David Reed, about to turn you over to the golden era of the Grand Ole Opry, some of the biggest stars that ever crossed that Ryman stage. You get to hear from them from 11:30 until midnight. I'll next be with you tomorrow night during the intermission show for the Wednesday Night Opry. It's a big show. The Gatlin brothers are here. Charlie McCoy plus Priscilla Block. Drew Baldridge will be here. Chase Beckham will be back. And also the Opry debut of our friend Daniel Grindstaff and the Uptown Troubadours, plus comedian Dusty Slay, who immediately following his performance on the Grand Ole Opry is going to come over and join me for an hour. We're going to play about an hour of his favorite country songs of all time. It's going to be a good time with Dusty tomorrow night here on WSM at night. Go ahead and make plans to join us. Until then, that means it's time for Willie to play me on home.
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Then one day she said, "Sweetheart, the party's over."

0: 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Bluegrass takes over the Mother Church. 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
3: The heat and humidity rises, plus we've got more wet weather in the forecast. I'm WSNB4 First Alert Chief Meteorologist Lisa Spencer. Through morning, some patchy fog developing, our low in the low 70s. It's another hot day with our high near 90 with scattered showers and storms on Wednesday. And Thursday brings a few more scattered showers and afternoon thunderstorms, that high in the low 90s and hotter still on Friday.
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From Nashville, Tennessee, Music City, USA, we present another portion of the world-famous Grand Ole Opry. Standing by to entertain you are these great Opry stars, George Hamilton IV, the Kentucky Wonder String Bean, Miss Marion Wirth, the Carlisles, Del Wood, Curly Fox, and special guest Charlie Walker. And now here's George Hamilton IV.

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He's a legend in his own time. I see you folks recognize him because all of his faces are lighting up already. Let's give him a big hand. String Bean, the Kentucky Wonder.

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Shoes up high and a cotton down low. How in the world can a weather though? Soul wore out and his shoes run down. 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

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About another mess of

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He's a jewel, 24 carat size. 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I think she's got one of the prettiest voices of anybody on the Grand Ole Opry. One of our newer regular members of the Opry, and just about everybody is predicting that she'll be one of the biggest stars for a long time to come. Sings a beautiful song. Let's give her a real big hand. Miss Marion Worth.

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Jumping Bill Carlisle and all of Carlisle.

0: tall gentleman coming out here next. It makes me look short. Good buddy of mine from way down in San Antonio, Texas, one of the top DJs and artists in the nation, and he records for Epic Records. Let's get him out here with a big hand, Mr. Charlie Walker from the Lone Star State. Good to have you with us, Charlie.
1: Thank you, George. It's a pleasure to be with you tonight.

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It's only three steps to the fall.

lady to do a song out of her brand new album, Roll Out the Piano, on Mercury, a number called Alone With You. And I know most of you folks have already recognized her. She's the queen of the fingerboards. Let's give her a big hand, Miss Del Wood.

0: Here's a gentleman coming up next who's one of the all-time greats in country music, and he's going to be doing one of the all-time great songs, the Orange Blossom Special. Let's give a real big welcome to Mr. Curly Fox.
1: Thank you, ladies and gentlemen. Thank you, George. Thank you so much.

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2: My name is Joel, and I came to St. Jude Children's Research Hospital in December of 1987 to be treated for osteosarcoma, which is bone cancer. 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
4: NBC News Radio, I'm Scott Carr. ICE agents are being told to pause vehicle stops for the time being after two deadly shootings involving agents in less than a week. A 26-year-old man from Columbia was killed in Maine by ICE agents yesterday after officials claim he allegedly drove in the direction of an agent. That after a Mexican immigrant was fatally shot during a traffic stop in Houston. President Trump says military strikes on Iran will continue until he says it's enough, telling Fox News their military's been significantly degraded.
5: The only way you can negotiate with these people is through strength, and the only strength is military strength.
4: Victims of Jeffrey Epstein are urging senators to vote no on Todd Blanche for attorney general. A group that works to combat human trafficking, World Without Exploitation, shares a video on social media with Epstein victims, calling on lawmakers to vote against Blanche's nomination to lead the Department of Justice. Scott Carr, NBC News Radio.
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Kenny Chesney here on WSM Radio. Hey there, Lexi Carter with you. And I'll be here with you till 5 a.m. on the radio home of the Grand Ole Opry. Hope you're doing well tonight. We've got some great country music coming your way to keep you company all night long. Clay Walker, Charlie Daniels Band, Carrie Underwood, Casey Musgraves, and more all coming up. Here's the soon-to-be Meemaw Reba with The Heart is a Lonely Hunter.

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0: Clay Walker on WSM Radio. So it's July. Naturally, we'll start talking about Christmas stuff now, right? And I just got an email yesterday that Clay Walker is going to be heading out on a little mini tour for the holidays, a Clay Walker Family Christmas. And it's a 90-minute show and a sing-along with festive holiday tunes and some of his biggest hits. His children will be joining him on stage. How fun is that? The closest one in Tennessee so far is in Greenville, Tennessee on November 29th. So keep your eyes peeled. Maybe they'll announce some more dates. But I would love to spend a little holiday time with Clay Walker and his family. Sounds lovely, doesn't it? Thanks for listening to 650 AM WSM. Here's Charlie Daniels Band with a classic.
1: The devil went down to Georgia. He was looking for a soul to steal. He was in a bind because he was way behind and he was willing to make a deal. When he came across this young man sawing on a fiddle and playing it hot, and the devil jumped up on a hickory stump and said, "Boy, let me tell you what. I guess you didn't know it, but I'm a fiddle player too. And if you'd care to take a dare, I'll make a bet with you. Now you play pretty good fiddle, boy, but give the devil his due. I bet a fiddle of gold against your soul because I think I'm better than you." The boy said, "My name's Johnny, and it might be a sin, but I'll take your bet, you're gonna

the devil bowed his head because he knew that he'd been beat. And he laid that golden fiddle on the ground at Johnny's feet. Johnny said, "Devil, just come on back if you ever want to try again. 'Cause I told you once, you son of a gun."

0: WSM Radio with Grand Ole Opry star Carrie Underwood. She's coming back to the Opry Friday and Saturday, August 21st and 22nd. Two shows each night, one at 7, one at 9:30. Marty Stewart and Connie Smith on the Friday night shows with her, and Charles Esten announced as one of the performers on that Saturday night. 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You never know who's going to get added at the last minute, but great to have Carrie back at the Grand Ole Opry. 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
1: 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From the Springer Mountain Farms Weather Center, here's your first alert forecast.
5: The heat and humidity rises, plus we've got more wet weather in the forecast. I'm WSMB4 First Alert Chief Meteorologist Lisa Spencer. Through morning, some patchy fog developing, our low in the low 70s. It's another hot day with our high near 90, with scattered showers and storms on Wednesday. And Thursday brings a few more scattered showers and afternoon thunderstorms, that high in the low 90s, and hotter still on Friday.

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0: 650 AM WSM. Hey there, it's Lexi Carter. And some news from Capitol Hill. 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
8: NBC News Radio, I'm Mark Mayfield. ICE agents are being told to end most vehicle stops for the foreseeable future. This comes after two deadly shootings involving agents happened in less than a week. In Maine, a 26-year-old man from Colombia was shot and killed. In Houston, a Mexican immigrant was fatally shot. Spain is headed to the World Cup final for the first time in almost two decades. Here's Scott Carr.
9: Spain shut out France 2-0 from Arlington, Texas. Mikel Oyarzabal conveyed a first-half penalty while Pedro Porro scored in the 58th minute, ensuring a win for the Red Fury. Spain's back in the final after winning the tournament against the Netherlands in 2010. On Wednesday, Lionel Messi and the Cup's defending champs, Argentina, will try to take down Harry Kane and the team from England, who are hoping to make the final for the first time since 1966. I'm Scott Carr.
8: In the House of Representatives has passed a bill that would make daylight saving time permanent. Mark Mayfield, NBC News Radio.
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2: 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I didn't do anything to make you laugh. I'll just put my pants on and get on with the show now.
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Hey, it's Lexi. I hope you're doing well tonight. I would love to hear from you. If you want to send me an email, let me know where you're listening from or make a request. Tell me what you want to hear. What song is on your mind tonight or would help you get through whatever it is you're going through. Lexi

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1: 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And the number's a hot one, the New Skinner Blues. 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
1: From the Springer Mountain Farms Weather Center, here's your first alert forecast.
6: The heat and humidity rises, plus we've got more wet weather in the forecast. I'm WSMB4 First Alert Chief Meteorologist Lisa Spencer. Through morning, some patchy fog developing, our low in the low 70s. It's another hot day with our high near 90 with scattered showers and storms on Wednesday. And Thursday brings a few more scattered showers and afternoon thunderstorms, that high in the low 90s and hotter still on Friday.

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summer's kind of flying by, isn't it? We're in the dog days of it now. It feels like we get a rainstorm every day. I hope you're finding a way to relax and have some fun, or at least planning on taking a little time off as the summer rolls on. I'm Lexi Carter, keeping you company throughout the overnights here on the radio home of the Grand Ole Opry, 650 AM WSM. Here's Riley Green.

0: Home Sweet from Russell Dickerson on WSM, the radio home of the Grand Ole Opry. 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
7: NBC News Radio, I'm Mark Mayfield. President Trump is backing off plans to charge a 20% toll fee in the Strait of Hormuz. In a Truth Social post, he said he made the decision based on highly productive conversations with Middle East leadership. Victims of Jeffrey Epstein are urging senators to vote no on Todd Blanche for Attorney General. Here's Scott Carr.
8: The anti-human trafficking group World Without Exploitation has shared a video compilation on social media featuring victims of the late convicted sex trafficker, in which they call on lawmakers to vote against Blanche's nomination to lead the Department of Justice full-time. The group claims the Trump administration's deliberately shielded people who were allegedly complicit in Epstein's illicit activities. Blanche faces nomination hearings in the Senate Wednesday and Thursday. I'm Scott Carr in Washington.
7: And a dangerous heat wave has returned to the Northeast and Mid-Atlantic. Mark Mayfield, NBC News Radio.
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No hard feelings as we get into another hour of country music here on 650 AM WSM. That was Old Dominion. And before that, we heard from Keith Urban. On the way, we'll hear music from stars like Brad Paisley and Waylon and Willie. We've got the best country music for you always on WSM Radio. Here's Tim and Faith.

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I'm Lexi Carter. 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

0: Never Really Mind from Caitlin Butts on WSM Radio. She is one of those artists on the outskirts of country. 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
4: The heat and humidity rises, plus we've got more wet weather in the forecast. I'm WSMB4 First Alert Chief Meteorologist Lisa Spencer. Through morning, some patchy fog developing, our low in the low 70s. It's another hot day with our high near 90 with scattered showers and storms on Wednesday. And Thursday brings a few more scattered showers and afternoon thunderstorms, that high in the low 90s and hotter still on Friday.

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Thousand Miles from Nowhere from Dwight Yoakam as the country music rolls on 650 AM WSM. So Kenny Chesney's got a new album coming out later this year. He's got a special exhibit that's opening up at the Country Music Hall of Fame and Museum here in Nashville next week, I believe. And here he is with Take Her Home on WSM Radio.

0: Summer's kind of flying by, isn't it? I don't know about where you are in the world, but here in the South, the kids go back to school that very first week of August, so it feels like summer's over before it really is. You still get another month of the weather, but having that freedom that we have when the schools are closed is going to go away real soon. And our annual summertime tradition, Springer Mountain Farms Bluegrass Nights at the Ryman, just one more week left. Next week on Tuesday, July 21st, it's the season finale with Ricky Skaggs and Kentucky Thunder. But come out early and join us for Pickin' on the Plaza, a free outdoor pre-show on the PNC Plaza at the Ryman. That starts right around 5:30. And then you can stop by and see us and say hello and enter to win the Chicken Rich contest, which gets you a huge box of Springer Mountain Farms chicken, a big old sampler pack, plus a Bluegrass Nights at the Ryman t-shirt and a hat show print from that night's show. 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
5: NBC News Radio, I'm Mark Mayfield. Some ICE agents will start wearing body cameras after two recent fatal shootings of immigrants during traffic stops. In a statement Tuesday, the Department of Homeland Security said every Immigration and Customs Enforcement team will have at least one agent wearing a body cam during arrests from now on. Victims of Jeffrey Epstein are urging senators to vote no on Todd Blanche for Attorney General. Scott Carr reports from Washington.
6: The anti-human trafficking group World Without Exploitation has shared a video compilation on social media featuring victims of the late convicted sex trafficker, in which they call on lawmakers to vote against Blanche's nomination to lead the Department of Justice full-time. The group claims the Trump administration's deliberately shielded people who were allegedly complicit in Epstein's illicit activities. I'm Scott Carr in Washington.
5: And the American League beat the National League 4-0 in Tuesday's Major League Baseball All-Star Game from Philadelphia. Mark Mayfield, NBC News Radio.
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0: Love a song with a good whistle in it. It's just so cheerful and hopeful and optimistic. As we get into another hour of country music here on WSM Radio, that was Joe Nichols with Good Day for Living. I'm Lexi Carter. Would love to hear from you. If you want to check in and let me know where you're listening from, you can do that at WSMRadio.com. Just send me an email.
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I was toting my pack along the dusty Winnemucca Road, when along came a semi with a high-end canvas covered load. If you're going to Winnemucca, Mac, with me you can ride. And so I climbed into the cab and then I settled down inside. He asked me if I'd seen a road with so much dust and sand, and I said, listen,

Gravelburg, Colorado, Ellensburg, Rexburg, Vicksburg, El Dorado, Larimore, Atmore, Havistall, Chattanooga, Chaska, Nebraska, Alaska, Opelika, Baraboo, Waterloo, Kalamazoo, Kansas City, Sioux City, Cedar City, Dodge City,

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2: 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I called a voice coach, and I said, can you do anything at all for my voice? He said, yes, ma'am, I think we can.
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0: Shania Twain on WSM Radio. Hey there, it's Lexi Carter. 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
6: The heat and humidity rises, plus we've got more wet weather in the forecast. I'm WSNB4 First Alert Chief Meteorologist Lisa Spencer. Through morning, some patchy fog developing, our low in the low 70s. It's another hot day with our high near 90 with scattered showers and storms on Wednesday. And Thursday brings a few more scattered showers and afternoon thunderstorms, that high in the low 90s and hotter still on Friday.

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0: Sunday nights on WSM. 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Third Sunday, Face the Music with Chuck Mead. 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
3: NBC News Radio, I'm Mark Mayfield. The U.S. has reimposed the naval blockade of the Strait of Hormuz. That's according to U.S. Central Command. It also comes after the U.S. launched strikes against Iran for the fourth straight day. Spain is heading to the World Cup final for the first time in almost 2 decades. Scott Carr has the latest.
4: Spain shut out France 2-0 from Arlington, Texas. Mikel Oyarzabal conveyed a first-half penalty while Pedro Porro scored in the 58th minute, ensuring a win for the Red Fury. Spain's back in the final after winning the tournament against the Netherlands in 2010. On Wednesday, Lionel Messi and the Cup's defending champs, Argentina, will try to take down Harry Kane and the team from England, who are hoping to make the final for the first time since 1966. I'm Scott Carr.
3: And one person is dead, two are missing after a boat sank in San Francisco Bay, according to multiple reports. The boat caught fire between the Golden Gate Bridge and Alcatraz Island. Mark Mayfield, NBC News Radio.
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1: Roy Acuff and his Smoky Mountain Boys, open our shindig. 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

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Hey there, Lexi Carter with you, keeping you company throughout these overnight hours, always Monday through Friday, midnight to 5. It's you and me here on WSM. Carrie Underwood now. She'll be back at the Opry for two nights, but four shows, August 21st and 22nd. 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

0: WSM Radio. That's Alabama, of course, with Love in the First Degree. I'm Lexi Carter, and we're talking a lot about this week because there are things happening on Capitol Hill in regards to AM radio. 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
10: The heat and humidity rises, plus we've got more wet weather in the forecast. I'm WSMB4 First Alert Chief Meteorologist Lisa Spencer. Through morning, some patchy fog developing, our low in the low 70s. It's another hot day with our high near 90 with scattered showers and storms on Wednesday. And Thursday brings a few more scattered showers and afternoon thunderstorms, that high in the low 90s and hotter still on Friday.

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1: It was Kojo before he was the superstar that he is today. That's right, Cody Johnson. On 650 AM WSM, coming up next, we've got WSM's Bluegrass Breakfast. It's a great way to start the day. An hour of nonstop bluegrass music. We've got Rhonda Vincent and Dolly Parton coming up. We'll hear from the Whites, the Stanley Brothers, Sam Bush, Bill Monroe, Nickel Creek, and so much more. 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I'm Lexi Carter. 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
2: 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Alabama and Don Williams ready to go for you. 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Hey, it's Zach Bennett, and this is today's Pure American Country Radio Minute. It was July 15th, 1955. Slim Whitman's Rosemarie debuted on the British singles charts. And it didn't just become a hit, it became a phenomenon. Spent 11 consecutive weeks at number one in the UK. And that record stood for decades. It was Bryan Adams, finally, in 1991 that passed it with Everything I Do It For You. But Slim Whitman never quite became that massive here in the U.S., but across the Atlantic, his high, romantic yodeling voice made him a major star. And his success is a useful reminder that country music has always traveled farther than people sometimes expect. A song rooted in American country and Western performance could cross the ocean, settle into another country's pop imagination, and stay there for months. Sometimes the history of country music isn't just written here in Nashville. Sometimes it's written by listeners a long way from home. I'm Zach Bennett, and that's today's Pure American Country Radio Minute.
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3: Nashville. NBC News Radio, I'm Mark Mayfield. ICE agents are being instructed to pause most vehicle stops following two deadly shootings involving agents in less than a week. Reports say the directive will remain in place until agents receive additional training. President Trump says strikes on Iran will continue until he says it's enough. In an interview with Fox News, Trump said Iran's military has been significantly degraded.
4: And they have fight. You know, it's like a great boxer. You think you have him beat, and then all of a sudden he comes back and he gives you a shot.
3: He went on to say the only way to negotiate with Iran is through strength, and threatened that the U.S. would hit bridges and power plants if Iran doesn't negotiate. This comes as the U.S. has reimposed the naval blockade of the Strait of Hormuz and launched strikes against Iran for the fourth straight day. And the Mega Millions jackpot is rolling over again. There was no grand prize winner Tuesday night, so the next drawing on Friday will be worth at least $672 million. Mark Mayfield, NBC News Radio.
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5: From the Springer Mountain Farms Weather Center, here's your first alert forecast.
6: The heat and humidity rises, plus we've got more wet weather in the forecast. I'm WSNB4 First Alert Chief Meteorologist Lisa Spencer. Through morning, some patchy fog developing, our low in the low 70s. It's another hot day with our high near 90 with scattered showers and storms on Wednesday. And Thursday brings a few more scattered showers and afternoon thunderstorms, that high in the low 90s and hotter still on Friday.

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5: NBC News Radio, I'm Michael Kastner. Senate Democrats have blocked a $1 trillion defense bill. The National Defense Authorization Act needed 60 votes to pass on Tuesday, but fell short after Democrats lined up against the bill. Four senators missed the vote, including Republican Mitch McConnell of Kentucky and Democrat John Fetterman of Pennsylvania. The annual defense bill is usually passed with bipartisan support, but Democrats are reportedly blocking the bill to push back against the Iran war. Some ICE agents will start wearing body cameras after two recent fatal shootings of immigrants during traffic stops. Department of Homeland Security released a statement Tuesday saying every ICE team will have at least one agent wearing a body cam during arrests from now on. And Alvin and the Chipmunks are returning to the big screen. A report in the Wall Street Journal says the untitled reboot will not hit theaters until late 2028, but fans will be seeing a lot of their favorite chipmunks on social media. Michael Kastner, NBC News Radio.
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8: I'm WSMV4 First Alert meteorologist Stefano DiPietro. Hot and humid today. Temperatures near 90 with a heat index in the upper 90s. And a stray shower or thunderstorm this afternoon. We're down to the 70s tonight. Tomorrow we're back in the 90s again. And the heat index should be around 100. Again, an isolated shower or thunderstorm. Many of us will stay dry. Friday we're also in the low 90s with the heat index around 100. Keep an isolated shower or thunderstorm, but no problems throughout the day. And even if you have dinner plans Friday evening, many of us should stay dry.
9: Beautiful start to our Wednesday morning here from the Acuff House Studio on the Grand Ole Opry Plaza. 73 degrees. 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I got some Joe Nichols for you as well. A rewind of the Opry stage with Ernest and Opry star Brad Paisley.

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Brad Paisley before that. Opry star, Hall of Famer Reba McEntire. And a rewind to the Opry stage with Ernest and Flower Shops up next.

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Well, you know, George Strait doesn't do many cover versions, but that one's pretty solid, huh? The Seashores of Old Mexico, one of 40-plus number one Billboard country singles for Hall of Famer George Strait. Speaking of number one singles, gosh, the gift that keeps on giving. I think we're at 14 weeks now for Choosing Texas. This is Ella Langley on 650.

0: I think the Come On Baby might be my favorite part. 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
8: 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This is Marius Payton with your WSMV4 News Update. Five people are in custody as part of a human trafficking investigation in Hendersonville. ICE says three of the suspects are from Cuba and are here in the U.S. illegally. At least nine victims were involved. They were offered services through a local trafficking victim assistance organization. The suspects are charged with promoting prostitution. Two men have been arrested for robbing a man outside a business on Robinson Road on Tuesday. The victim says they threatened him with a box cutter until he transferred money into their Cash App accounts. Both are now facing charges of aggravated robbery. And after 25 years of keeping us safe during severe weather, our First Alert Chief Meteorologist Lisa Spencer is retiring from her full-time job at WSMV. Her last day will be August 7th, so we'll be celebrating her all month. And you can follow updates on these stories and the latest on your First Alert forecast in the WSMV4 News app. From the WSMV4 Newsroom, I'm Marius Payton.
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9: I'm WSMV4 First Alert meteorologist Stefano DiPietro. Hot and humid today. Temperatures near 90 with a heat index in the upper 90s and a stray shower or thunderstorm this afternoon. We're down to the 70s tonight. Tomorrow we're back in the 90s again and the heat index should be around 100. Again, an isolated shower or thunderstorm. Many of us will stay dry. Friday we're also in the low 90s with a heat index around 100. Keep an isolated shower or thunderstorm, but no problems throughout the day. And even if you have dinner plans Friday evening, many of us should stay dry.
0: Yeah, I just paid my NES bill this morning. It's painful. Not a bad morning, though, so far. It's going to be warm, though. Sunshine 73 here in America's Music City. WSM. Music on the way from our late, great Opry friend, Jeannie Seeley. Ty Myers, he's over in the UK on the Luke Combs My Kind of Saturday Night Tour. And this is opera star and Hall of Famer Vince Gill. His six-night residency at the Ryman begins at the end of this month. 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

That's Ty Myers at 6:50 a.m. WSM. I mentioned he is over in the U.K. On the Luke Combs My Kind of Saturday Night Tour. A couple of back-to-back nights at Slane Castle. And then off to Scotland. And three nights at Wembley Stadium. Thomas Rhett is going to be on those shows as well. So what an experience for Ty Myers. My goodness. Of course, Shania was just out with Harry Styles, and that was 12 sold-out nights at Wembley, which just kind of boggles the mind. Just take up, I mean, you could just pretty much vote in the London elections, right? Our late great friend Jeannie Seeley, featuring her Opry fellow members, The Whites, and So Far, So Good on WSM.

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7: 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I'm Charlie Maddox. Music on the way from Hall of Famer Glenn Campbell. Whisperin' Bill Anderson celebrating 65 years this weekend. And this is brand new from Trey Hensley.

0: Man, he is the real deal and one of my favorite voices in country music. 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

That is Country Music Hall of Famer and Grand Ole Opry star Whisperin' Bill Anderson from a wonderful project he put out, oh gosh, it's been 15 years now, 2011, called Songwriter. This weekend, we will celebrate 65 years of Bill Anderson as a member of the Grand Ole Opry, but today is his actual anniversary, July 15th, 1961. He became a member of our Opry family, and 65 years later, still going strong. So great to play some Whisperin' Bill Anderson for you this morning. Priscilla Block is at the Opry tonight. Always enjoy working the show with her. This is My Bar, and Old Dominion on the way as well. It's 6:50 a.m. WSM.

0: That's Priscilla Block. She will be at the Grand Ole Opry tonight. We're going to have a lot of fun. Opry stars Charlie McCoy, Larry, Steve, and Rudy, the Gatlin brothers. Special guests include Priscilla, along with Drew Baldridge, Chase Beckham. Always love when he is there. We're going to have a good time. We're having a good time. Dusty Slay, and not one, but two Grand Ole Opry debuts. Daniel Grindstaff and the Uptown Troubadours will officially make their Grand Ole Opry debut, although Daniel has played it a lot as a sideman, but it'll be so cool to see him in the center circle. In fact, Daniel's going to come visit with us for a little bit around 8 o'clock. And the last revel, boy, you talk about an incredible 24 hours for that band. They're out of the great city of Minneapolis, Minnesota. They played the Ryman last night for the very first time, opening for the infamous String Dusters at Springer Mountain Farms Bluegrass Nights. So that was their Ryman debut, and tonight they're making their Opry debut. So they have won the Bluegrass Powerball, I think would be fair to say. Tickets available, Opry.com. 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
10: NBC News Radio, I'm Michael Kastner. President Trump says the U.S. will keep attacking Iran until he says it's enough. In an interview with Fox News, Trump said the only way to negotiate with Iran is through strength and threatened that the U.S. would hit their infrastructure, bridges, and power plants if Iran doesn't negotiate. Dangerous temperatures are returning to the Northeast and Mid-Atlantic this week. Millions across the region are expected to see temperatures approach triple digits along the Interstate 95 corridor through Friday. Heat advisories have been issued in Boston, New York City, Buffalo, and Philadelphia, where there's also an extreme heat warning in effect, along with central and South New Jersey. One of the Beastie Boys is releasing a solo album. Beastie Mike Diamond, known as Mike D, will release his first solo album. It's called Thank You. It drops August 28th. Michael Kastner, NBC News Radio.
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12: From the Springer Mountain Farms Weather Center, here's your first alert forecast. I'm WSMV4 First Alert meteorologist Stefano DiPietro. Hot and humid today. Temperatures near 90 with a heat index in the upper 90s. And a stray shower or thunderstorm this afternoon. We're down to the 70s tonight. Tomorrow we're back in the 90s again. And the heat index should be around 100. Again, an isolated shower or thunderstorm. Many of us will stay dry. Friday we're also in the low 90s with a heat index around 100. Keep an isolated shower or thunderstorm, but no problems throughout the day. And even if you have dinner plans Friday evening, many of us should stay dry.
0: Kind of enjoy it. Michael Kastner saying Beastie Boys on NBC News. Lots of sunshine. 75 degrees here in Nashville. We're going to rewind to the Opry stage in just a couple of minutes. Lily Miola made her grand old Opry debut last night. She joined us in studio yesterday. Really, really enjoyed that visit. Music on the way from Hall of Famer Glenn Campbell. Old Dominion as well. But this is Riley Green with a little help from his buddy, Luke Combs.

0: Thank you so much. And thank you, Jamie Johnson, for inviting me.
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7: Wednesday morning in America's Music City. Music on the way from Neil McCoy, Ernest. And this is the latest from the pride of Columbia, Tennessee, Mr. Shane Prophet. And I'll tell you about a really long night that turned into a really early morning at Nashville International Airport last night.

0: That is Ernest. He was at the Grand Ole Opry last night as part of Jamie Johnson's birthday bash, the Honky Tonk Throwdown. In fact, we'll feature Jamie and his buddy Lee Bryce a little after 8 o'clock on an Opry Rewind. I was at Ryman Auditorium last night for the penultimate night. That's the next to last of Springer Mountain Farms Bluegrass Nights with the last Revel. They're going to be making their Opry debut tonight, and they played the Ryman for the first time last night. So they are fantastic, by the way. If you're not familiar with the last Revel, they're out of Minneapolis and really, really good. And I think you're going to enjoy hearing them on the Opry tonight. But what a 24 hours for them. Of course, infamous String Dusters on their 20th anniversary tour were the headliners last night. So Renee was coming back from Charlotte. We were at Dollywood this weekend, and Renee was coming back from Charlotte. She drove, when we left Dollywood, she drove with our friends to Charlotte. I drove back home, and she was flying in last night. And Jackson, I think I may have mentioned this on the air a couple of times, has been on a middle school trip to Costa Rica for the last week. And he was flying back last night as well. They were connecting from San Jose, Costa Rica to Dallas, and then changing planes, and then Dallas to Nashville. So Renee was going to land about 8:30. And I said, well, you know what? When I finish up at the Ryman, I'll just head to the airport and pick you up, because she was going to wait a couple hours for Jackson to arrive, because his flight was going to arrive a little after 11. And she said, well, I can just wait at the airport, and then you don't have to come out, and you can get some sleep. You got to wake up early. But I said, nah, I'll come get you. But then her flight got delayed, and then they landed. But because of the lightning, there was a ton of lightning around Nashville last night. The ground crew was kind of on lockdown, so they were just kind of stuck in the plane for a little while. So I know there is still a cell phone waiting area somewhere at Nashville International Airport or somewhere in that vicinity, but for the life of me, I don't know where it is. So I felt like I was on the slowest NASCAR road course ever, just making lap after lap after lap after lap, going around the airport and through like the pickup area and the terminal, the arrivals. I think I did 8.5 laps before she finally texted and said, hey, I'm in zone 4, finally got off the plane. So I got her, and then we got home, and we're tracking Jackson's flight, and it's delayed from Dallas. It was supposed to arrive about 11:15, and then that became 11:40, and then that became 12:10. And when it became 12:30 is when I said, all right, I've got to go to bed. And the last I remember hearing, it was supposed to land at 1:10 in the morning. Well, about 1:10 in the morning, Renee comes into the bedroom, and I wake up, and I'm like, what's going on? And she goes, it got delayed till 1:40. I'm on my way to the airport. So I think they finally got home at 2:15. And if it had been delayed a little bit longer, I just could have woken up and come to work and picked him up on my way.
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4: 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Five people are in custody as part of a human trafficking investigation in Hendersonville. ICE says three of the suspects are from Cuba and are here in the U.S. illegally. At least nine victims were involved. They were offered services through a local trafficking victim assistance organization. The suspects are charged with promoting prostitution. Two men have been arrested for robbing a man outside a business on Robinson Road on Tuesday. The victim says they threatened him with a box cutter until he transferred money into their Cash App accounts. Both are now facing charges of aggravated robbery. And after 25 years of keeping us safe during severe weather, our First Alert Chief Meteorologist Lisa Spencer is retiring from her full-time job at WSMV. Her last day will be August 7th, so we'll be celebrating her all month. And you can follow updates on these stories and the latest on your First Alert forecast in the WSMV4 News app. From the WSMV4 Newsroom, I'm Marius Payton.
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5: I'm WSMV4 First Alert Meteorologist Stefano DiPietro. Hot and humid today. Temperatures near 90 with a heat index in the upper 90s and a stray shower or thunderstorm this afternoon. We're down to the 70s tonight. Tomorrow we're back in the 90s again and the heat index should be around 100. Again, an isolated shower or thunderstorm. Many of us will stay dry. Friday we're also in the low 90s with a heat index around 100. Keep an isolated shower or thunderstorm, but no problems throughout the day. And even if you have dinner plans Friday evening, many of us should stay dry.
0: Lots of sunshine, warm and muggy, 76 here in America's Music City. Music on the way from Hall of Famer and Opry star Dolly Parton. Haley Witters, she's an Opry Next Stage alum, but let's take a train to Boston with Stella Lefty.

0: Dolly Parton, she got a decent chunk of our money over the weekend at Dollywood. It's hard. I tell you what, even if you're on the strictest of diets, it's hard to avoid the cinnamon bread at Dollywood. Man, that is so, so good. It is one of my favorite places. I have become in my, when I was a kid, I loved roller coasters. And then there was about a 4-decade period where I don't know what happened, but I was just terrified of them. And then we took Jackson to Disney for the first time. And I just said to myself, you know, I am going to trust myself that Disney is not going to kill me. And I went on every ride and absolutely loved it. And now, they can't be scarier enough. I absolutely love it. And we talked Renee into doing Wild Eagle for the very first time. I don't know if you've ever been to Dollywood, but if you know what I'm talking about, you know Wild Eagle is a little intimidating. And we talked her into it, and she immediately wanted to do it again. So, victory for me.
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The great voice of Jennifer Nettles. That is Sugarland on America's Country Station, WSM. Hal Ketchum music on the way, but this is Sierra Hull with some help from Tim O'Brien. She was just at Springer Mountain Farms Bluegrass Nights a couple of weeks ago. We got one show left, by the way. This coming Tuesday, Ricky Skaggs and Kentucky Thunder.

0: man, I miss Hal Ketchum. Just one of those people that was cool without even trying to be cool. Met him only a couple of times. On the show, certainly a couple of times. Never got to work the Opry with him. But first time I ever met him was at Brown's Diner. And speaking of Brown's, by the way, Vince Gill, on one of his new EPs, has a wonderful tribute song to the joys of Brown's Diner. So make sure you check that out. But that's Hal Ketchum, Past the Point of Rescue. 8 o'clock in America's Music City.
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2: Once upon a time, Goldilocks had her leg broken in a crash. 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So she called three lawyers, bears. Yeah. So the first bear she called was so big, but Goldilocks felt small when the bear wouldn't return her calls and didn't treat her well at all. Maybe he was just too big. The second bear she called was small. He was like a teddy bear. So cute. But Goldilocks came to realize the insurance bears were not taking him seriously. Maybe he was just a wee bit too small. Then she called Jeff Roberts and Associates, who is not a bear at all, but a personal injury attorney who has been practicing in Nashville for 25 years. Not too big, not too small, just right. Jeff Roberts got her the settlement she deserved, and she lived happily ever after. Jeff Roberts and Associates, big enough to win, small enough to care.
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4: NBC News Radio, I'm Michael Kastner. Some ICE agents will start wearing body cameras after two recent fatal shootings of immigrants during traffic stops. The Department of Homeland Security released a statement Tuesday saying every ICE team will have at least one agent wearing a body cam during arrests from now on. This comes after ICE agents fatally shot a Colombian man in Maine on Monday, and this after shooting a Mexican man to death in Texas last week. In both cases, the agents were not wearing body cams. President Trump will address the nation in a primetime speech on Thursday. More from Mark Mayfield.
5: Speaking from the Oval Office Tuesday, he confirmed that election integrity will be among the things he will cover in his speech.
6: It's really big news. It's really, really big news. And our country has to shape up.
5: On Monday, MS Now reported that the president will claim that declassified intelligence reveals a foreign nation's plot to interfere in the 2020 election.
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7: I'm WSMV4 First Alert meteorologist Stefano DiPietro. Hot and humid today. Temperatures near 90 with a heat index in the upper 90s. And a stray shower or thunderstorm this afternoon. We're down to the 70s tonight. Tomorrow we're back in the 90s again. And the heat index should be around 100. Again, an isolated shower or thunderstorm. Many of us will stay dry. Friday we're also in the low 90s with a heat index around 100. Keep an isolated shower or thunderstorm, but no problems throughout the day. And even if you have dinner plans Friday evening, many of us should stay dry.
0: Lots of sunshine and 76 degrees in America's Music City.

0: Music from Daniel Grindstaff and the Uptown Troubadours, one of three number one songs from that album. That is Denver, written by Grand Ole Opry star Larry Gatlin. And speaking of the Grand Ole Opry, Mr. Grindstaff and the Troubadours will be making their Grand Ole Opry debut tonight. Daniel, Kevin Richardson in studio with us this morning, and man, this is going to be a really fun night.
1: It is. I'm still pinching myself, and I'm sure I will be even after it's over, but yeah, it's going to be amazing.
0: Yeah. Now, you have certainly played on that stage many times. And Kevin, you as well. You've been on that stage. Anybody in the band actually doing it for the first time tonight, or has everybody at least had a little Opry exposure?
1: All of us have been on the Opry in one capacity or another.
0: Yeah.
1: So, but we've not had the opportunity, of course, to do it in this
0: collectively in this format
1: with these guys. Yeah. And of course, I've never had an Opry debut. You only get one of those.
0: Yeah.
1: So it's a first.
0: It's just different, right?
1: It is. It's totally different. And so my family's down for it, and it's going to be a great time.
0: And you slept through the phone call and text message.
1: That's right.
0: So you woke up to good news, right?
1: Woke up to it. That's right. Didn't have my glasses on trying to figure out what was going on. I seen the word Opry, and I thought, well, I guess I need to get my glasses. You know, it's like 6:30 in the morning. My friend Brian had sent me the text, and I thought, well, let's see what we got here. And that was it.
0: Wow. So. And, you know, obviously, there's a lot of emotion in that circle. There's so much history.
1: Yes.
0: But there is family history for you in that circle as well in the Opry. Tell us about your dad.
1: So 56 years ago, my dad's a banjo player, and he had the opportunity to have his Grand Ole Opry debut. So here we are 56 years later with me as a banjo player, and he gets to be here for mine.
0: Wow.
1: Along with my boys. So. Yeah. You know, I was been thinking about that a lot through all of this. You know, even before, I thought, how neat would it be for me to get an Opry spot and him get to be there?
0: Yeah,
1: because he's the one that got me started playing banjo. As a kid, I wanted to play banjo to spend time with my dad, so I would nag him to show me stuff, and he didn't know if I was serious about it or not, but he figured out pretty quick that I was. So his Opry spot, it was at the Ryman, but it's the same circle, you know, and it was always part of our family story. So, you know, for everybody that's allowing me to do this and kind of continue the story and write a new chapter is huge. Mm-hmm. It's huge.
0: If possible, he may be more excited than you.
1: He is. I really believe that. And I didn't think that could be I didn't think that could be possible, but I really believe he might be.
0: Yeah. He'd be in the dressing room right now if you let him, right? Yeah. What time are we leaving?
1: Yeah, he's ready to go.
0: Yeah. Kevin, first time for you would have been maybe with Larry Stevenson, I'm thinking, or
2: No, it was actually with Lou Reed in Carolina.
0: Oh, yeah. Okay.
2: We had a number one song called Time at the Time.
0: Yep.
2: And, so we got, it was actually Ricky Skaggs actually got us out, and he actually sang on that song.
0: Yeah.
2: And, so that was my first time here.
0: Wow. How often do you get an Instagram DM or an email thinking you are a member of a boy band? Because there was a famous Kevin Richardson.
2: Man, I used to get that all the time. And I'll tell you a funny story real quick. I flew in from, I think it was Chicago, and I got off the plane, and I had my guitar on my shoulder, you know, and I come walking through, and there was a line of young girls, and they were holding signs and all kind of stuff. This is no joke. And I come off, and I was looking around. They were all looking at me, and I kind of had the hair flipped up, you know, in shades. As I approached, you know, they kind of started talking to each other. Well, come to figure out, the word had got out that Kevin Richardson from the Backstreet Boys was on that flight. And when I come off the plane, they thought I was actually the Backstreet Boy. So I broke a lot of hearts that day.
0: Well,
3: man, I had
0: true
3: never
0: story.
3: Heard that.
0: That's great.
2: Yeah,
0: that's good to know. That's great.
2: Yeah. True story.
0: I love it. I love it. Well, it's going to be a fun night tonight. 7 o'clock, Grand Ole Opry. Of course, you can like you have for 100 years. You can listen to it right here on 650 AM. But tickets are available at Opry.com. Opry stars Charlie McCoy. We featured Denver, written by Larry Gatlin. Larry, Steve, and Rudy will be there tonight as well. So that's
1: so
0: kind
1: excited.
0: Of another full circle moment, right?
1: Yes, for sure, man. We are so excited.
0: And the special guests include Priscilla Block, Drew Baldridge, Chase Beckham, having a good time. Dusty Slay will be there. And Daniel and the Troubadours, along with The Last Revel, they will also be making their Opry debut. I tell you what, they've had a pretty good 24 hours because I was with them last night at the Ryman, and they played the Ryman for the very first time, and 24 hours later, playing the Opry for the first time.
1: Wow.
0: That's like the Bluegrass Powerball right?
1: Yeah.
0: So, great. Well, congratulations.
1: The
0: new,
1: thank you.
0: On the debut as well, but the new album is so, so good. It's got to feel good that the first three singles all go to number one, right?
1: Yeah, that's great. I mean, anytime somebody's supporting your music and folks are enjoying it, that is the best feeling ever.
0: Yeah.
1: I'm just thankful for the guys surrounding me, you know?
0: My first ever concert that I paid my own money for was Tom Petty and the Heartbreakers in 1981. It was the Hard Promises Tour. Joe Ely was the opening act, and I've gotten to meet Joe since then at the Country Music Hall of Fame a few years back. And I've always loved Tom's. I mean, I love the band, and I love his singing, but I always loved his writing.
1: Yes.
0: And it's so interesting that so many of his songs have found their way into bluegrass, and they work in any way you want to do them. And then maybe that's the beauty of a great song, is that you can reinterpret it and it's still a great song.
1: Yes. Yeah. We found that with the Tom Petty song, Angel Dream. We found it with Denver.
0: Yeah.
1: And a great song's a great song. It will cross genres and still be a great song and stand the test of time.
0: Yeah.
1: You know?
0: Well, you've got a lot of songs in your catalog. Was it easy to narrow down what you're going to do tonight, or are you still agonizing over what you're going to do tonight?
1: for the most part, it was easy because I've dreamed of, in my mind, I've dreamed of this moment since I was 12 years old.
0: Yeah.
1: And, you know, I'm always thinking about songs and things, and so it was fairly easy.
0: All right.
1: Fairly easy. We'll see.
0: Okay. All right. Well, we're going to close with Angel Dream from Tom Petty. And again, Daniel Grindstaff and the Uptown Troubadours, Grand Ole Opry debut tonight. Really, really cool. Fellas, thanks for coming by
1: and hanging
0: with me this morning.
2: Absolutely.
0: Try not to break any more hearts tonight, Kevin.
2: I'll try my best.
0: All right. There you go.

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0: You okay over there? You were belting it out with Trisha there.
1: That's a good one, Chuck. Yeah. I love Trisha.
0: Even I sounded good singing with Trisha.
1: Yeah.
0: Then well, when she stopped singing, I stopped sounding good. But right. You know the crazy thing? You know, the song, they always say the song will eventually find the right artist, right? John Imes wrote that probably at least a decade before Trisha Yearwood ever recorded it. And that was like the first monster hit for Trisha in her career.
1: And so, honestly,
0: yep.
1: Timing is everything.
0: Yeah, and it still holds, you know?
1: Oh!
0: So, wasn't that long ago, we were celebrating 25 years of Trisha as a member of the Grand Ole Opry. Speaking of the Opry, take a rewind with me. Jamie Johnson and Lee Bryce from last night.
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4: I was on the way out here to the Opry this afternoon and got a text message from George Strait. That made my whole day, man. Look, we're going to do one tonight just for George.

0: Thank you, George Strait. Thank you, Lee Bryce.
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2: 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Five people are in custody as part of a human trafficking investigation in Hendersonville. ICE says three of the suspects are from Cuba and are here in the U.S. illegally. At least nine victims were involved. They were offered services through a local trafficking victim assistance organization. The suspects are charged with promoting prostitution. Two men have been arrested for robbing a man outside a business on Robinson Road on Tuesday. The victim says they threatened him with a box cutter until he transferred money into their Cash App accounts. Both are now facing charges of aggravated robbery. And after 25 years of keeping us safe during severe weather, our First Alert Chief Meteorologist Lisa Spencer is retiring from her full-time job at WSMV. Her last day will be August 7th, so we'll be celebrating her all month. And you can follow updates on these stories and the latest on your First Alert forecast in the WSMV4 News app. From the WSMV4 Newsroom, I'm Marius Payton.
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4: I'm WSMV4 First Alert Meteorologist Stefano DiPietro. Hot and humid today. Temperatures near 90 with a heat index in the upper 90s. And a stray shower or thunderstorm this afternoon. We're down to the 70s tonight. Tomorrow we're back in the 90s again. And the heat index should be around 100. Again, an isolated shower or thunderstorm. Many of us will stay dry. Friday we're also in the low 90s with a heat index around 100. Keep an isolated shower or thunderstorm, but no problems throughout the day. And even if you have dinner plans Friday evening, many of us should stay dry.
5: 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Music on the way from Charles Wesley Godwin. He's going to be at the Opry in just a couple of weeks. Excited. We're going to do a post-show visit with Charles Wesley Godwin. Big fan of his. You okay over there?
6: I mean, you said starting to warm up out there, and it's been warm.
5: I know, but it's not like 90 already. No, there, remember the weeks where it was like already 90 with the heat index, and it's just, you know, I can deal with 77.
6: You should feel the humidity today, though.
5: Well, I have been outside. I didn't like transport here.
6: Charles spawns everywhere he goes.
5: Alan Jackson music on the way. WSM. But this is new from George Burge and Luke Bryan.

0: Charles Wesley Godwin on 650 AM WSM. I mentioned he is back on the Opry. It is Wednesday, July 29th. He will be there and we'll be doing a post-show event celebrating his new album. So that's going to be a lot of fun. You can always get tickets at Opry.com. And we're celebrating the summer of a century. And you can get $25 off your ticket for select Opry shows in July and August. Simply go to Opry.com. Very excited. You see Lainey Wilson's coming back, too. Next Thursday, she will be there.
1: It's going to be a really great summer at the Opry.
0: Yep. And Switchfoot making their Opry debut. And we're doing a post show with them as well. So I'm very excited. I have to admit, the first time I ever heard the name, I did not know it was a surfing term. Didn't realize they were a California band. I thought it was like a Native American term.
1: Yeah.
0: like rabbit's foot or something, you know? So I may not admit that to them, but
1: right.
0: All right. So you are heading to the airport a little bit later today. Got
1: I
0: a
1: am.
0: Big New York trip. I spent an eternity, at least it felt that way, at the airport last night. Did I share with you this?
1: You haven't yet.
0: Okay. Well, I did earlier for the early folks. So I was working the Ryman last night. Renee was flying back from Charlotte, supposed to land about 8:30.
1: Yes.
0: Jackson was flying from Costa Rica, coming back from his big middle school trip. He's been gone 7 days, and he was supposed to land about 11:20. The original plan was Renee was just going to hang at the airport for a couple hours, and then they were just going to take Lyft home because it would be a late night. But then I thought, well, that's a long time to wait at the airport. So I said, listen, why don't I just, when I leave the Ryman, I'll just go straight to the airport, pick you up. You can come home, hang out for a couple hours, and then I'll just go to bed, and you can go get him. And she goes, yeah, I like that idea much better. So her flight gets delayed, and then they finally land, and then there's this massive lightning storm at the airport, right?
1: Really?
0: Oh, huge. Yeah.
1: Last night?
0: Like big, like you can see the bolts coming down.
1: Rain, though?
0: No, not at the airport. There was rain all around, but just lightning at the airport.
1: Oh,
0: so the ground crew is like, you know, undercover, so they can't come out and do their stuff in the lightning. So they're just waiting on the plane to get off, and I'm already there. And I know there somewhere is a cell phone waiting area, but I have no idea where the new one is.
1: Right.
0: I don't even think, I think it's like at the zoo or so. I don't know where, just wait here and come. It's nowhere near the airport. So I'm doing like this slow NASCAR road course race around the airport. I think I did almost 9 laps.
1: Oh my gosh.
0: That's a lot of laps around the airport.
1: And those aren't small laps. Like, you kind of have to maneuver around.
0: Yeah.
1: There.
0: And a lot of people who aren't paying attention or maybe don't know where they're going either.
1: Right.
0: It's not a comfortable trip. But eventually I get Renee and we get home and I take Maybelle out and, you know, make myself a little beverage. And we're just chatting about how her couple of days in Charlotte was. And I'm checking the flight status for Jackson. He's supposed to arrive around 11:30. Flight's delayed 11:50. Flight's delayed 12:10. Flight's delayed 12:30. And about 12:30, I'm like, I'm going to have to go to bed now. And she goes, yeah, I'm going to have to set my alarm. The last I remember before I went to sleep was the flight was delayed until 1:10 a.m.
1: Oh, my goodness.
0: I'm kind of half sleeping, but not really sleeping well because I'm just a little worried about when she's going to get up, you know, when he's coming. And it like, I hear her come in the bedroom and flip the light on. Thank you. But it was the bathroom light, which is even brighter than the light in the bedroom anyway. And I look at my phone and I'm like, it's 1:10. I'm like, are you home? And he goes, no, flight's delayed till 1:40. I'm about to go get him. 1:40 a.m. is when they finally landed.
1: And what was the problem there? The same thing?
0: The flight coming in was delayed. So they coun't. You can't
1: they didn't
0: leave.
1: Board.
0: They didn't have a plane for a while. So I hope your journey to Brooklyn.
1: Yeah,
0: is nice. You doing LaGuardia?
1: No, we are doing Newark. Newark is a good middle ground because we're doing 2 nights in New York and 2 nights with my parents in New Jersey.
0: Uh-huh.
1: So it's a good kind of middle ground for my parents to drop me off Sunday, and it's still pretty easy travel into the city from Newark. So I'm not really worried about that, and it's also the cheapest airport to fly into.
0: Okay. I've spent very little time in Brooklyn other than walking the bridge.
1: I'm really excited.
0: Yeah, you'll have to come back next week and report what Brooklyn is like.
1: Yes.
0: Yeah.
1: We're staying with a local, so we're excited. We're going to eat steak and we're going to eat hopefully pasta, drink some wine, and explore Brooklyn. And then after that, New Jersey, a little hometown stuff.
0: All right.
1: Which is my favorite.
0: I will be in both in August. Renee, she so wanted to see Bruno Mars again that we're going to see him at MetLife Stadium.
1: So you're going to be in Manhattan.
0: Yes, but the stadium's in Jersey.
1: Okay.
0: See, both.
1: Look at you.
0: Yeah.
1: Look at you.
0: World travel.
1: My life is good.
0: Yeah. I may be many things, but a small town Southern man, probably not. But they don't write a whole lot of songs about, you know, small town Yankee man. But if they did, I'm from Cumberland, Rhode Island. It's a pretty small town. Small town Yankee man. No, not so much.

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12: NBC News Radio, I'm Michael Kastner. The U.S. is launching a fresh round of military strikes against Iran this morning. In a post on social media, U.S. Central Command said it began launching a wave of strikes at 6 a.m. Eastern. The post said the strikes were designed to further degrade military capabilities of Iran. ICE agents are reportedly being told to end most vehicle stops for the time being. The policy update comes after two deadly shootings involving ICE agents in under a week. In both instances, the men killed were not the intended targets, and the agents were not wearing body cams.
13: The yeas are 308, the nays are 117. The bill is passed.
12: The House of Representatives has passed a bill that would make daylight saving time permanent. The Sunshine Protection Act would end the twice-a-year time change.

0: changes making daylight saving time the standard time nationwide. Michael Kastner, NBC News Radio.
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2: I'm WSMV4 First Alert meteorologist Stefano DiPietro. Hot and humid today, temperatures near 90 with a heat index in the upper 90s, and a stray shower or thunderstorm this afternoon. We're down to the 70s tonight. Tomorrow we're back in the 90s again, and the heat index should be around 100. Again, an isolated shower or thunderstorm, many of us will stay dry. Friday we're also in the low 90s with a heat index around 100. Keep an isolated shower or thunderstorm, but no problems throughout the day, and even if you have dinner plans Friday evening, many of us should stay dry.
3: A little bit of cloud cover here from our Simply Superior studio in the Acuff House on the Grand Ole Opry Plaza, and it is 78 degrees. Just a week or two ago, we celebrated 15 years since his Grand Ole Opry debut. This is Scotty McCrary, Toby Keith and Willie Nelson on the way, and Opry star Carrie Underwood, too.

0: Scotty McCreary, grand old Opry star in Cab in a Solo. He will be releasing 15, a new album celebrating 15 years in the music business since American Idol and winning that, and his Opry debut not long after that.
1: I'll never forget the day Scotty McCreary auditioned. The day his audition aired on American Idol. That was, I was like, this guy's going to win. I love him. I was obsessed. He was like one of my first celebrity crushes.
0: Really?
1: Yes. I was a late bloomer on the crushes thing. Okay. I'm not that young. But like, it was like maybe Zac Efron, then bang, Scotty McCreary. And I was like, that's it for me.
0: Wow. My early celebrity crushes would be like 75 years old.
1: I was going to guess one. I was going to maybe say one.
0: See, like, if you can. Go ahead. Guess.
1: Oh, gosh. I don't even know if I know people that old.
0: Okay. I would say I would turn
1: like
0: your mic
1: Betty
0: off.
1: White.
0: But I don't have... Betty White? No.
1: I don't know if she was
0: no.
1: Beauty Queen.
0: No. Valerie Bertinelli in don't One even, Day at a Time.
1: I don't even know her.
0: You know Valerie.
1: Judy Garland.
0: She was... No. They were old when I was young.
1: Okay.
0: No, like
1: Wanda Sykes.
0: Marsha Brady. Wanda Sykes. Play Toby Keith and Willie Nelson and stop talking over there.

0: WSM is more than just the music. It's the legendary voices that have brought it to you for 100 years.
1: Ladies and gentlemen, in the afternoon, it's Pat Sajak.
2: It's wonderful to have friends. And someday, I'm going to find some.
0: WSM Radio.

0: Vince Gill and a One More Last Chance. Great songwriter Gary Nicholson, the writer on that, along with Vinny. And that is often the opening song of an Opry appearance or a full show for Mr. Vince Gill. It is a great show opener. And he will be opening a lot of shows. 6 nights at Ryman Auditorium starting on July the 30th. He'll do a 3-night run, then take a few days off, then do another 3-night run. So 6 opportunities to see Vince at the Ryman Auditorium. I was just at the Ryman last night for Springer Mountain Farms Bluegrass Nights. You were on the plaza.
1: I was
0: picking on the plaza. Made somebody chicken rich. That always is.
1: That's my favorite. And it worked really well last night.
0: We should explain what we mean.
1: I was like, should I say that?
0: It's like we're giving away chicken. How do you not make that work? But Zach Bennett, our assistant program director, has come up with a sort of a thing that is supposed to randomly pick our winner, but for the first 4 weeks
1: we had to randomly pick numbers.
0: It did not work. Last night it did.
1: Yes, yeah. We finally were handed a name instead of a number last night, and mm-hmm. we were very excited about that.
0: Yeah, Zach was about one failure away from a long therapy appointment, I think. So, but one more to go. Ricky Skaggs and Kentucky Thunder next Tuesday. There are still some tickets available. You can get them at Ryman.com.
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0: Has Painted You Pretty, brand new from Hudson Westbrook, and Ella Langley with Weren't for the Wind. I think she is up to 14 weeks now with Choose in Texas.
1: I hadn't heard that one. It's good.
0: Yeah. Which one? Oh, the Hudson Westbrook?
1: Yes.
0: I was going to say, Choose in Texas.
1: No, Choose in Texas will go down as one of the best songs that ever came out in my lifetime.
0: I think people who don't have radios have heard that song. That's how popular that is. Grand Ole Opry tonight, 7 o'clock. Opry stars Charlie McCoy and the Gatlin brothers, Larry, Steve, and Rudy, will be there. The special guests include Priscilla Block, Drew Baldridge, Chase Beckham. We're having a good time. Dusty Slay back at the Grand Ole Opry. And not one, but two Grand Ole Opry debuts. Daniel Grindstaff and the Uptown Troubadours. Daniel joined us a little earlier on the show this morning. And The Last Revel. And I was with them last night at the Ryman when they made their Ryman debut.
1: That's awesome.
0: How's that for like 24 hours? Ryman debut and Opry debut.
1: No, that's incredible. Yeah. That's like, how do you even sleep? How do you even think?
0: Maybe you don't. Maybe you just go, just ride it.
1: Just go.
0: Ride the wave. All right. Coming up in just a little bit, music on the way from, I'm going to play MacArthur. I love that one.
1: And I really like
0: it. I'm going to quote Bill Cody here, my old buddy. Tim McGraw, Hardy, Eric Church, Morgan Wallen. How'd you like a pup out of that litter?
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2: 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Five people are in custody as part of a human trafficking investigation in Hendersonville. ICE says three of the suspects are from Cuba and are here in the U.S. illegally. At least nine victims were involved. They were offered services through a local trafficking victim assistance organization. The suspects are charged with promoting prostitution. Two men have been arrested for robbing a man outside a business on Robinson Road on Tuesday. The victim says they threatened him with a box cutter until he transferred money into their Cash App accounts. Both are now facing charges of aggravated robbery. And after 25 years of keeping us safe during severe weather, our First Alert Chief Meteorologist Lisa Spencer is retiring from her full-time job at WSMV. Her last day will be August 7th, so we'll be celebrating her all month. And you can follow updates on these stories and the latest on your First Alert forecast in the WSMV4 News app. From the WSMV4 Newsroom, I'm Marius Payton.
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4: I'm WSMV4 First Alert Meteorologist Stefano DiPietro. Hot and humid today. Temperatures near 90 with a heat index in the upper 90s and a stray shower or thunderstorm this afternoon. We're down to the 70s tonight. Tomorrow we're back in the 90s again and the heat index should be around 100. Again, an isolated shower or thunderstorm. Many of us will stay dry. Friday we're also in the low 90s with a heat index around 100. Keep an isolated shower or thunderstorm, but no problems throughout the day. And even if you have dinner plans Friday evening, many of us should stay dry.
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6: 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It's fun.
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1: You have to drum in them britches.
2: Her laugh.
0: So good.
2: She's got the best laugh. Lauren Elena has the best laugh.
0: That song is so good. Mm-hmm. Picture this, Chuck.
2: All right, I'm
0: you
2: ready.
0: You and me on karaoke night.
2: Okay.
0: Doesn't really matter where we go, but we do Thick as Thieves.
2: Okay. I'm up for it.
0: I mean, it's all I could picture while we were just listening to
2: Could be a winner, I think.
0: Incredible. Who would you want to be? Lauren or Lainey?
2: I'll be Lainey. I sense Lauren sings more in that.
0: Okay. So I'll take either one.
2: Okay. You can be Lauren, I'll be Lainey.
0: They really evened it out well. All right.
2: Lainey will be Lainey coming up next Thursday, by the way, which would be the 23rd, and she is back on the Opry stage. You know, I've done over 500. I think I've been like 525 shows at the podium, and her induction night is one of my all-time favorite nights. It was just such a great, great night. And not only will Lainey be there, Switchfoot making their Grand Ole Opry debut next Thursday as well. And for a lot of the shows in July and August, you can save $25 on tickets. Just go to Opry.com. So this is a Wednesday, hump day. You know that Geico
0: Mike,
2: commercial?
0: Mike,
2: is like
0: Mike.
2: It's like 20 years old, that Geico commercial. It doesn't seem that old. But it's just like a Friday for you because you're heading to Brooklyn.
0: Because I'm out of here.
2: Yeah.
0: I'm leaving Charles and I'm going to New York City for two nights with my boyfriend and then New Jersey.
2: So who are we supporting airline-wise now that your friends at Spirit have gone kaput? Because that was your airline of choice.
0: I know. It's honestly tragic. We are flying United, and
2: good luck on that.
0: I know. Yeah. I hate to speak down on a company, but I usually struggle with United and the delays and whatnot. But we're going to go to the airport, and we're going to hopefully be a little hungry. And so we'll have time to eat lunch if needed.
2: Okay.
0: We're going to get there a little early. I like to get there. I like to really cut it close. With time, like I will go to the airport. If we take off, let's say the flight takes off at 1:15, that means boarding closes at 12:55.
2: Sure.
0: I will get to the airport at like 12:15.
2: Really? Mm-hmm. Oh, I like doing my cardio at the airport. I like getting there 2 hours early and just walking. And I'll get 10,000 steps just walking.
0: Give me a break.
2: The Baltimore airport. Baltimore, Washington is the only one I know that actually has like a cardio path. Like it tells you how far you've walked. I love that airport.
0: I think like little pop-up gyms in an airport's a really good idea if anyone needs a little business that they're willing to start up. I'm not going to do it, so you can have it. That's for free. Ideas on me. But my boyfriend does not like to show up late to the airport, so we will be getting there early.
2: Yeah, I'm with Ben on this one. All right. Well, safe travels. Report back. Tell me all about Brooklyn when you come back. All right. And when you come back, Red Akins is going to be our guest on Monday, and he will very soon be the newest member of the Grand Ole Opry, invited by John Party just about a week or two ago. So very excited for that. So have a safe trip.
0: Thank you, Mike.
2: Terry, 120 minutes of commercial-free country. That's coming up at 10 o'clock. Music on the other side from David Nail and David Lee Murphy.
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3: NBC News Radio, I'm Michael Kastner. President Trump says ICE agents aren't going to end traffic stops. His comments come a day after ICE said it was suspending most stops after two people were fatally shot within a week. Writing on social media, Trump said, "We cannot give up one of ICE's most important and effective crime-fighting tools, the traffic stop." The U.S. is launching a fresh round of military strikes against Iran today. In a post on social media, U.S. Central Command said it began launching a wave of strikes at 6 a.m. Eastern. BMW is adding a new warning to a recent recall. Daria Albinger with more.
4: This week, the German automaker announced it was recalling nearly 30,000 luxury plug-in cars due to a fire risk linked to the engine starter. Well, now the company is advising owners of affected models to park outside until their vehicles can be inspected or repaired. The affected models are listed on BMW's website.
3: Michael Kastner, NBC News Radio.
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5: I'm WSMV4 First Alert meteorologist Stefano DiPietro. Hot and humid today. Temperatures near 90 with a heat index in the upper 90s and a stray shower or thunderstorm this afternoon. We're down to the 70s tonight. Tomorrow we're back in the 90s again and the heat index should be around 100. Again, an isolated shower or thunderstorm. Many of us will stay dry. Friday we're also in the low 90s with the heat index around 100. Keep an isolated shower or thunderstorm, but no problems throughout the day. And even if you have dinner plans Friday evening, many of us should stay dry.
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1: 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How many of you followed that with Bullwinkle? I'm Mike Terry. This is WSM. We're doing 120 minutes of music.

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Taylor Swift. I knew it. I knew you. This is WSM. You know what's going on. 120 minutes of music with no commercials. I'm Mike Terry with Lee Bryce.

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There's a Clint Black display at the Hall of Fame, and there are a number of items on display, including a trophy he got when he was a kid for selling the most subscriptions to the Houston Post newspaper. It's WSM. I'm Mike Terry with Blake Shelton.

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1: Grand Ole Opry star Jelly Roll is on WSN this morning. I'm Mike Terry. It's 120 minutes of music with no commercials, brought to us by Buckets Restaurant. I give you Shaboozy.

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1: And I invited a fellow over who seems to be the hottest new name in the field of country music. And tonight, he becomes a permanent member of the Grand Ole Opry, Johnny Cash.
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come to us from Colorado, the Yonder Mountain String Band, a brand new heartache. I'm Mike Terry. It's WSM. Good morning. He comes to us from Arkansas, by way of LA.

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Don't forget Carrie Underwood, the 21st and 22nd, Friday, Saturday of August at the Grand Ole Opry House. Two shows both nights. It's going to be fun with Carrie. I'm Mike Terry. Confederate Railroads on

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NBC TV special of Alan Jackson, that final event over at Nissan Stadium in December, and they're turning it into an album as well. That'll be released New Year's Eve, December 31st. It's WSM. Mike Terry is my name. Here's Grand Ole Opry star, Ashley McDonald.

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3: I got.

It's another great morning. 120 minutes of music and no commercials. Travis Trix there in the mix. It's brought to us by Puckett's Restaurant. I'm Mike Carey. There was this girl

This summer, country music lives on the stage that made it famous. It's the Grand Ole Opry Summer of the Century, with live shows every Tuesday through Saturday at 7 p.m. The biggest stars in country music, the next generation of hitmakers, and the legends who built it all together on one iconic stage. 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

the middle. I'm Mike Terry in the middle of 120 minutes of music with no commercials. 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

0: all over the radio this morning. It is Josh Turner, Opry star. I'm Mike Terry. He will be back on the radio Saturday morning. Kyle Cantrell is in with another edition of Banjo Radio, your favorites. 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
2: 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I'm Chris Caraccio.
3: President Trump's former personal lawyer is answering questions from the Senate today in his bid to become the next U.S. Attorney General. Todd Blanche has served as acting AG since Trump fired Pam Bondi back in April. In today's hearing, senators are grilling Blanche on the so-called anti-weaponization fund that will give $1.8 billion to those claiming to be victims of the Biden administration. Blanche is also facing questions about his handling of the department files related to convicted sex offender Jeffrey Epstein. The U.S. has conducted a fresh round of military strikes against Iran today. In a post on social media, U.S. Central Command said it began launching a wave of strikes at 6 a.m. Eastern. The post said the strikes were designed to further degrade military capabilities that Iran has been using to attack commercial shipping in the Strait of Hormuz. Iran, meanwhile, claims it attacked U.S. military bases in Bahrain, Jordan, and Kuwait. Jordan says it shot down 3 Iranian missiles, and Kuwait says it intercepted 6 missiles and 33 drones. I'm Chris Caraccio, NBC News Radio. 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

That is Russell Dickerson. Happened to me. I'm Mike Perry. It just so happens that I'm spending the lunch hour with you. John Michael Montgomery is also with us on WSM.

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The redneck lady is here for the party. That's Gretchen Wilson. I'm Mike Terry. I'm here to help you through your workday with Opry star Dustin Lynch.

0: WSM. I'm Mike Terry. Good afternoon. It is less cash, actually. The Grand Ole Opry has targeted some shows through July and August. Select shows, you can take 25% off your tickets. It's part of our Summer of the Century celebration. 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
2: 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Hey, it's Zach Bennett, and this is today's Pure American Country Radio Minute. It was July 15th, 1955. Slim Whitman's Rosemarie debuted on the British singles charts. And it didn't just become a hit, it became a phenomenon. Spent 11 consecutive weeks at number one in the UK. And that record stood for decades. It was Brian Adams, finally, in 1991 that passed it with Everything I Do It For You. But Slim Whitman never quite became that massive here in the U.S., but across the Atlantic, his high, romantic yodeling voice made him a major star. And his success is a useful reminder that country music has always traveled farther than people sometimes expect. A song rooted in American country and Western performance could cross the ocean, settle into another country's pop imagination, and stay there for months. Sometimes the history of country music isn't just written here in Nashville. Sometimes it's written by listeners a long way from home. I'm Zach Bennett, and that's today's Pure American Country Radio Minute.
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5: I'm WSMV4 First Alert meteorologist Melanie Layden. Hot and humid again today, our high temperature around 90 degrees, but with the heat index value, it's going to feel more like the upper 90s. A couple of us will see a stray rain shower today, but some areas remain totally dry. We'll see hit or miss showers throughout the end of the week, and it will just keep getting hotter with highs feeling like the triple digits by the weekend.

name is Zach John King. We get to drinking. I'm Mike Terry. We are hard at work in here this afternoon. Montgomery Gentry, Eddie, and T. Roy reflecting two very lucky men.

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2: 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Welcome to the Grand Ole Opry. 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

0: Jessica Willis Fisher, formerly of the Willis family, as you may recall. That is called The Fox. I'm Mike Terry. We call it Springer Mountain Farms Bluegrass Nights in the Ryman, and we're down to our last Tuesday. 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All this week, we will have opportunities for you to call and win tickets to Springer Mountain Farms Bluegrass Nights here on WSM.
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3: It's the best job in the world, but it is very training intensive. 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
4: Well, with new technologies and ever-changing, just the world's ever-changing, you know, there's a lot of new tools out there that you guys can learn on and be equipped to use and things like that. So there's always something to learn.
5: Oh yeah.
4: I mean, I'm now a forklift operator, so I'm learning a lot.
6: Well, I always love on the law enforcement side, you might check somebody with a vehicle or stop something illegal with a vehicle, but then you're on the water and you might do that with the boat too. But talk to us about some of that type of training that people would expect and then the trainings that people probably don't know about.
7: Okay. What people probably expect to see us is on the water and, of course, in the woods. That's what we do most of the time is just checking hunters, fishermen, and boaters. We also have a dive team, you know, looking for evidence, or they might be surveying mussels. We've got an honor guard that Matt started that offers a service to our fellow officers that may have died after retirement or whatever it may be. So we provide some honor guard services too.

0: We do. You know, we're tasked. Our job is to investigate all of the serious injury and fatality boating collisions and incidents on our waterways. So what that does, we have an investigative team, but all of our officers are trained to investigate these. And we take it from the beginning, all the way from the initial call, the 911 call, all the way through, if necessary, courtroom prosecution. But during that time, we work extensively with the families. We do commonly deliver death notifications for fatalities on our waterways. And so our officers work the entire case, just like a detective would with the police department. Our wildlife officers, they do that from beginning to end. And they do get some investigative assistance from some of our investigators. They have special techniques, special training and tools, such as underwater, ROVs, laser scanners. They've got the latest and greatest in all of the technology they would need for these investigations. But a lot of people don't, you know, they know when you call 911 on the road, you're going to get a deputy or a trooper, but they don't really equate us, or haven't, they're starting to. They don't really realize that we respond to and investigate these crashes. Even had people say, hey, are you going to call the highway patrol to investigate this? Well, you know, that's not what they do. So there's an education there, but we do way more than the public ever sees that we do. And I heard a famous, person say, we don't toot our own horn. We don't. We're not good enough at letting the public know how diverse our training is and what all we do on a day-to-day basis. It's a really cool thing to look at from where I'm at.
1: 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I know we've talked about some poaching cases that have happened, that you guys have brought down some serious poachers and things like that, and I think the public want to hear about that, and they're excited that you guys are out there protecting the wildlife and fish that they love.
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7: 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I'm Chris Caraccio.
8: President Trump says ICE agents will not end traffic stops. His comments come a day after the Immigration and Customs Enforcement said it would be suspending most stops after two people were fatally shot by ICE agents during recent encounters in Maine and Texas. Writing on social media, Trump said, quote, "We must be strong, tough, and smart, and we cannot give up one of ICE's most important and effective crime-fighting tools, the traffic stop." Meantime, Trump Border's R. Tom Homan told Fox News the pause in traffic stops was temporary, a measure to ensure ICE agents are safe and doing the right thing. Todd Blanch is facing some tough questions from the Senate today in his bid to become the next U.S. Attorney General. He served as acting AG since Trump fired Pam Bondi back in April. In today's hearing, senators are grilling him on the so-called anti-weaponization fund and also asking questions about his handling of the department files related to convicted sex offender Jeffrey Epstein. I'm Chris Caraccio, NBC News Radio.
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Blake Shelton. The story of old Red. He's going one way, Blake's going the other. I'm Mike Terry. 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

0: Lainey Wilson.
1: Grand Ole Opry stars. 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I'm Mike Terry. I'm here in the Acuff House. Thinking about Bill Cody. 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It's the Essential Bill Cody Collection.
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5: I'm WSMB4 First Alert meteorologist Melanie Layden. Hot and humid again today, our high temperature around 90 degrees, but with the heat index value, it's going to feel more like the upper 90s. A couple of us will see a stray rain shower today, but some areas remain totally dry. We'll see hit or miss showers throughout the end of the week, and it will just keep getting hotter with highs feeling like the triple digits by the weekend.

Marty Robbins at 30,000 feet high above the city of El Paso. This is WSM. I'm Mike Terry here with both feet planted firmly on the ground. Don't forget, Wynonna has an album, new album coming out, The Hard Truth. October 2nd, the release date. Here's Why with Naomi, the Judds on WSM.

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0: 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Truthfully, another work day slipping by. We're sharing the music together, you and I, here on the outskirts of heaven. 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
1: She's waving as she is driving off into the sunset. I believe she flipped a coin to decide which direction. Jody Messina is on WSM. 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
6: 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I'm Chris Caraccio.
7: Todd Blanche is facing tough questions from the Senate today in his bid to become the next U.S. Attorney General. He has served as acting AG since Trump fired Pam Bondi in April. In today's hearing, senators are grilling Blanche on the so-called anti-weaponization fund that would give $1.8 billion to those claiming to be victims of the Biden administration. He's also facing questions about the handling of the department files related to convicted sex offender Jeffrey Epstein. President Trump says he doesn't want to negotiate now with Iran. The president reiterated his past remarks on the Iranian regime being evil. Despite Trump's comments, discussions with the Iranians remain ongoing, and he shared that his representatives had recently spoken with the country's delegation. A bill that would make daylight saving time permanent has gotten the green light from the House. The Sunshine Protection Act of 2025 would end the twice-a-year time changes, making daylight saving time the standard time nationwide. The legislation now heads to the Senate. I'm Chris Caraccio, NBC News Radio.
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0: John Party. She hated it. He is a member of the Grand Ole Opry, of course.
1: I'm Mike Terry. They recorded the final concert, the TV special coming up in December on NBC. And the album will be released New Year's Eve. Alan Jackson on

0: 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It's the legendary voices that have brought it to you for 100 years.
1: Ladies and gentlemen, Pat Sajak.
2: Oh, I'm sorry. I didn't do anything to make you laugh. I'll just put my pants on and get on with the show now.
0: WSM Radio.

Vantellis, Cleopatra, Queen of Denial. I'm Mike Terry, kind of the king of the workday here this afternoon. Here's Luke Combs, Be By You.

0: Kenny Chesney's new album coming out in September, Silver Sands Marina. And what is interesting, if you do a Google search, there are actually at least two Silver Sands Marinas in operation. There's one in Guilford, New Hampshire, and there's one in Sunrise Beach, Missouri, in case you're interested. And I'm just wondering how management there is reacting to the new album. I'm Mike Terry. One more to go. Springer Mountain Farms, Bluegrass Nights in the Ryman, Tuesday of next week. We bring the series to a close for the season with Ricky Skaggs and Kentucky Thunder. Get there early. We'll be picking on the plaza once again. PNC Plaza will start at 5:30. 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Springer Mountain Farm sampler pack, a Ryman t-shirt, a hatch, show print, and be listening all this week. 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
1: I'm WSMB4 First Alert meteorologist Melanie Layden. Hot and humid again today. Our high temperature around 90 degrees, but with the heat index value, it's going to feel more like the upper 90s. A couple of us will see a stray rain shower today, but some areas remain totally dry. We'll see hit or miss showers throughout the end of the week, and it will just keep getting hotter with highs feeling like the triple digits by the weekend.

have a couple of dates with Morgan Wallen. They're on the Morgan Wallen I'm Still the Problem tour. Friday night, they're going to be in Baltimore. And then toward the end of the month, they move up to Philadelphia. I want to say the 30th of July. Brooks and Dunn on WSM. I'm Mike Terry with Miss the Mississippi. And you, here's Emmy Lou.

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1: Now we introduce our guest act for this evening on the Grand Ole Opry, Bill Monroe and his Bluegrass Boys from up in dear old Kentucky. And the number's a hot one, the New Skinner Blues. 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
1: It's WSM, and I'm Mike Terry here on WSM. 6:50 a.m. You may have heard over the last several years there's been talk. 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
7: President Trump is slated to speak later today at a Defense and Innovation Summit in Pennsylvania. The two-day summit is taking place in Carlisle, outside of Harrisburg. Pennsylvania Senator Dave McCormick spoke yesterday at the gathering and said the goal is to bring new players together in new ways and win the peace that only comes through strength. The first day of Todd Blanche's confirmation hearing to be the next U.S. Attorney General is over. President Trump's former personal lawyer faced tough questions today from the Senate on issues related to the so-called anti-weaponization fund and convicted sex offender Jeffrey Epstein. Blanche has served as acting attorney general since Trump fired Pam Bondi back in April. Blanche is set to appear in front of the Senate Judiciary Committee tomorrow morning. And England and Argentina are squaring off for a spot in the World Cup final. The winner will play Spain in New Jersey Sunday for the World Cup title. The loser takes on France for third place in Miami Saturday. I'm Chris Caraccio, NBC News Radio.
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Jody Messina on 650 AM WSM, the radio home of the Grand Ole Opry. Hey there, it's Lexi Carter in for Aaron Cooper this afternoon. She's feeling a bit under the weather, so you've got me until 7 o'clock and the Grand Ole Opry here on WSM Radio. A big day today in Nashville for the songwriters. Nashville's Songwriters Hall of Fame nominees were announced, and the songwriter artist category includes this guy right here, Phil Vassar, along with Taylor Swift, Chris Stapleton, and Miranda Lambert. We'll talk about some of the other songs writers as we get throughout the afternoon on 650 AM WSM.

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1: Whoo, is it humid here in the South. 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I'm Lexi Carter, and that was Old Dominion. Got new music now from Cody Johnson. It's brand new, in fact. 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
2: He's a ranch hand in a pinch, man. Hotter than the red on the cattle brand. Cause she's a gold digger with a quick trigger. A cast iron skillet swinging lid flipper.

0: Kane Brown's latest woman on WSM Radio. It's Lexi in for Aaron Cooper this afternoon on the radio home of the Grand Ole Opry. 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
6: I'm WSMV4 First Alert Meteorologist Melanie Layden. Hot and humid again today. Our high temperature around 90 degrees, but with the heat index value, it's going to feel more like the upper 90s. A couple of us will see a stray rain shower today, but some areas remain totally dry. We'll see hit or miss showers throughout the end of the week, and it will just keep getting hotter with highs feeling like the triple digits by the weekend.

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Digging Up Bones from Randy Travis on WSM Radio. Talk about the feeling of discovering unheard recordings from a legendary artist. And it's happening. 2 decades later, Randy Travis releases new music, and it's all previously unreleased and remastered songs from the vault. The first single is Fish On, and it came out last week. I can't wait to hear more. Just when we thought there wasn't any more Randy Travis music to be heard, he was one of the first artists that used AI to create a song too, but these are not that. And it's pretty exciting stuff. Dan and Shay now on WSM.

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1: 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Hopefully you'll get a chance to check out that channel. It's something we're pretty proud of here at WSM. But stick around. We've got another hour of country music coming your way. Zach Top, Chris Young, and more all next on WSM Radio.
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5: The U.S. has launched a second wave of strikes against Iran today. In a post on X, U.S. Central Command said the strike targeted Iranian military capabilities used to threaten vessels freely transiting through the Strait of Hormuz. CENTCOM said the U.S. is holding Iran accountable at President Trump's direction. This comes after Trump said he's not looking to negotiate with the Iranians right now. The first day of Todd Blanche's Senate confirmation hearing to become the next U.S. Attorney General has wrapped up. President Trump's former personal lawyer faced tough questions from the Senate today on issues related to the so-called anti-weaponization fund and convicted sex offender Jeffrey Epstein. Blanche has served as acting attorney general since Trump fired Pam Bondi back in April. Blanche is set to appear in front of the Senate Judiciary Committee tomorrow morning. I'm Chris Caraggio, NBC News Radio.
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Lonely Eyes from Grand Ole Opry star Chris Young on 650 AM WSM, the radio home of the Grand Ole Opry. I'm Lexi Carter. Everyone was talking about Thomas Rhett and Niall Horan last week as they co-headlined a huge show at Yotis Park. That's a soccer stadium here in Nashville, of course, and it seemed like it was a great time. I didn't get to go, although I wanted to. I lived vicariously through all of the folks who shared the videos and clips on social media, and it was super cool. So here's Thomas Rhett with Niall Horan now, and Old Tricks on WSM Radio.

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2: 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I'm Mike Terry. I'll be your host here this evening.
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0: got him whipped.
1: Emily Ann Roberts. She's an Opry Next Stage artist this year, and she is all over the place, opening up for Cody Johnson on the road this summer. She also opened up for Thomas Rhett and Niall Horan at Geodis Park last week. I love her. She's one of my favorites to follow on social media. She's just super sweet and entertaining. She loves to do those Get Ready With Me videos, which I find entertaining, and she shares some of her home life. Her husband is so funny. They have a really great dynamic, and then she loves to do all the meme-aw things. She even crocheted one of her own stage outfits recently, and it looked absolutely incredible. So I'm convinced there's nothing that Emily Ann Roberts can't do. I'm just saying. Lexi here on WSM, in for Aaron Cooper, who's feeling a bit under the weather. We're sending her all of the healing vibes, and hopefully she'll be back with you on the air here at WSM tomorrow. 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
3: 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Hey, it's Zach Bennett, and this is today's Pure American Country Radio Minute. It was July 15th, 1955. Slim Whitman's Rosemarie debuted on the British singles charts. And it didn't just become a hit, it became a phenomenon. Spent 11 consecutive weeks at number one in the UK. And that record stood for decades. It was Brian Adams, finally, in 1991 that passed it with Everything I Do It For You. But Slim Whitman never quite became that massive here in the U.S., but across the Atlantic, his high, romantic yodeling voice made him a major star. And his success is a useful reminder that country music has always traveled farther than people sometimes expect. A song rooted in American country and Western performance could cross the ocean, settle into another country's pop imagination, and stay there for months. Sometimes the history of country music isn't just written here in Nashville. Sometimes it's written by listeners a long way from home. I'm Zach Bennett, and that's today's Pure American Country Radio Minute.
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6: Tracking a few more showers and thunderstorms this week, I'm WSMV4 First Alert Chief Meteorologist Lisa Spencer. For tonight, any rain or storms out there will diminish as the sun sets. Look for our low in the low 70s. And tomorrow, the heat, humidity on the rise, a high near 90 degrees with those afternoon pop-up thunderstorms. We'll do more of the same on Friday and a little better chance of rain on Saturday.

0: 650 AM WSM, playing the best country music for you always. And we're the radio home of the Grand Ole Opry as well. Kenny Chesney is doing a fun little pop-up in celebration of the Country Music Hall of Fame and Museum's new exhibit that opens up on July 23rd. It's called Kenny Chesney, Living in Fast Forward. He was inducted as a member of the Hall of Fame last year. And coming up next week, July 22nd to the 26th, the hand-painted bust from the American Kids video and the Big Revival album cover will be displayed downtown. How cool. 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
1: Double wide quick stop, midnight tea top, Jack in her cherry coat town. Mama and daddy put their roots right here, 'cause this is where the car broke down.

That one gets me every time. Tim McGraw's Don't Take the Girl on 650 AM WSM. I'm Lexi Carter, in for Aaron Cooper, and you can join me on Sunday afternoons from 4 to 7, or early evenings, however you look at it, for my show called The Fringe, where we do a bit of a deep dive into music discovery and share with you music on the outskirts of country, Americana, bluegrass, and beyond. Some alternative country sounds, maybe some rock, edge, country, all kinds of cool stuff. In fact, this song here is something you might hear on The Fringe. You might know the name Brandon Flowers from the rock band called The Killers. Well, he recorded an album here in Nashville last year, and here's the first single from it. This is called Plans on WSM Radio.

0: I Dare You from Rascal Flatts and the Jonas Brothers on WSM. 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
5: Once upon a time, Goldilocks had her leg broken in a crash. The medical bills were piling up fast, and she didn't know whatsoever to do. So she called three lawyers, bears. Yeah. So the first bear she called was so big, but Goldilocks felt small when the bear wouldn't return her calls and didn't treat her well at all. Maybe he was just too big. The second bear she called was small. He was like a teddy bear. So cute. But Goldilocks came to realize the insurance bears were not taking him seriously. Maybe he was just a wee bit too small. Then she called Jeff Roberts and Associates, who is not a bear at all, but a personal injury attorney who has been practicing in Nashville for 25 years. Not too big, not too small, just right. Jeff Roberts got her the settlement she deserved, and she lived happily ever after. 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

0: Two people were fatally shot by agents recently in Maine and Texas. Writing on social media, Trump said, "We must be strong, tough, and smart, and we cannot give up one of ICE's most important and effective crime-fighting tools, the traffic stop." And President Trump is announcing a large investment in national security. He spoke at the Pennsylvania Defense and Innovation Summit this afternoon. He touted a $10 billion investment in Pennsylvania's defense industrial base. Trump said the state will play a key role in building the arsenal of freedom. I'm Chris Caraggio, NBC News Radio.
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The very latest from Great Ole Opry member Ashley McBride. That's called What If We Don't on 650 AM WSM. Playing the best country music for you always. And of course, playing those Grand Ole Opry members as we share the love for our Opry family. I've got music on the way from Tracy Lawrence. Plus new stuff from Ella Langley. But first, here's Reba singing about Little Rock on WSM Radio.

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It just feels so good, doesn't it? That's Tracy Lawrenson. If the world had a front porch on 650 AM WSM. 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We're having some fun on TikTok. We're also on Facebook and Instagram.

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5: Tracking a few more showers and thunderstorms this week, I'm WSMB4 First Alert Chief Meteorologist Lisa Spencer. For tonight, any rain or storms out there will diminish as the sun sets. Look for our low in the low 70s. And tomorrow, the heat, humidity on the rise, a high near 90 degrees with those afternoon pop-up thunderstorms. We'll do more of the same on Friday and a little better chance of rain on Saturday.

River of Love from George Strait on WSM Radio. The 2026 nominees for the Nashville Songwriters Hall of Fame were announced today. And the contemporary songwriter nominees include Jim Beavers, Sean Kemp, Rodney Clausen, Alice Davidson, Marv Green, Lee Thomas Miller, Neil Thrasher, and Chris Tompkins. Only two songwriters and one songwriter artist will be elected to win the award later this year. But Sean Kemp is one of our favorites here at WSM. He had a hand in writing that song for George Strait you just heard, and this one from Opry star Josh Turner. Here's Would You Go With Me, and best of luck to all of the incredible nominees for the 20.

Trace Adkins, and you're going to miss this. That one gets me every time. It's Lexi Carter in for Aaron Cooper here on the radio home of the Grand Ole Opry. That song from Trace Adkins was co-written by Lee Thomas Miller, and he was nominated today as one of the nominees for Nashville Songwriters Hall of Fame in 2026. So a big congrats going out to Lee Thomas Miller. This is another one that he had a part in writing. Here's Brothers Osborne, and It Ain't My Fault on WSM Radio.

0: Megan Maroney and Am I Okay on 650 AM WSM. It's Lexi Carter in for Aaron Cooper. Thanks for joining us here on the radio home of the Grand Ole Opry. Thinking about our great friend Bill Cody, who is the morning man here at WSM for decades. 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
3: NBC News Radio, I'm Scott Carr. The U.S. has launched a second wave of strikes against Iran today. U.S. Central Command says in a post on X, the strike targeted Iranian military capabilities used to threaten vessels trying to travel through the Strait of Hormuz. This after President Trump said he's not looking to negotiate with the Iranians right now. Several people are injured after a shooting at a grocery store in Texas. It happened inside a Kroger in Cypress, northwest of Houston. Police say one suspect has been detained. Witnesses report seeing a man in a yellow shirt and black pants firing shots inside the store. Authorities have not yet discussed the condition of those injured. The World Cup final is now set. Defending champion Argentina scored two late goals and beat England in today's semifinal in Atlanta. They'll take on Spain now in the finals Sunday in New Jersey. Scott Carr, NBC News Radio.
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That's Priscilla Black appearing tonight on the Grand Ole Opry. 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
1: One of the most incredible singers in country music today, and a true ambassador of the Grand Ole Opry, that's Carly Pearce. So the song that gets me every time is called Dream Come True. And I remember when she performed that on stage at the Opry for the first time, it was super powerful. And still, to this day, the lyrics are so meaningful to many folks. You know, you don't have to be a singer to have a dream, and to have a dream, take everything that you have and some great sacrifices. That's country music for you, though, isn't it? It's Lexi Carter in for Aaron Cooper here on the Opry Warm-Up Show, working our way up to 7 o'clock for the big Wednesday night Opry. We'll go over the lineup with you in just a couple of minutes, but first up, another artist performing tonight. Here's Drew Baldridge with his first ever number one at country radio. This is Somebody's

0: Drew Baldridge on the Opry Warm-Up Show here on 650 AM WSM. We've got a great show coming up at 7 o'clock on the Grand Ole Opry. 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But you could also listen to hear the show live tonight on WSM Radio. We are proud to be the radio home of the Grand Ole Opry, and together we make the longest-running live radio show in history. So be a part of history by listening to hear it on the radio or by going to a show at the Grand Ole Opry. Tonight's lineup includes Priscilla Block, Drew Baldridge, Chase Beckham, the Gatlin Brothers, Charlie McCoy, comedian Dusty Slay, and the last revel of bluegrass band making their Opry debut, and Daniel Grindstaff and the Uptown Troubadours. They are also making their Opry debut, so an extra special night with two debuts. We've got music from a few of those artists still to come here on the Opry Warm-Up Show next.
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That's Chase Beckham on 650 AM WSM. This is the Opry warm-up show. And this next group is making their Opry debut after opening up for the infamous String Dusters at the Ryman Auditorium last night as part of Springer Mountain Farms Bluegrass Nights at the Ryman. There's one show left in the series. You can get tickets now at Ryman.com. It's Ricky Skaggs and Kentucky Thunder coming up next Tuesday. But a big congrats to The Last Rebel for their Opry debut coming up tonight on the Grand Ole Opry. Here they are with Simple Wheel on the Opry Warm-Up Show here on WSM Radio.

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Here's another artist getting ready to perform on tonight's Grand Ole Opry. She

Sing It Boys. That's Larry Gatlin and the Gatlin Brothers, of course. And She Used to Be Somebody's Baby. On 650 AM WSM, it's the Opry warm-up show. And we're previewing the artists coming up later tonight on the Opry stage. And then playing you music from other Opry stars past and present. Celebrating all things Opry here on the radio home of the Grand Ole Opry, WSM. I'm Lexi Carter. So Larry Gatlin and the boys on the show tonight. And then Larry Gatlin wrote this song. And Daniel Grindstaff and the Uptown Troubadours recorded it. And they will be...

0: You'll get some good bluegrass on tonight's Opry show. That was Daniel Grindstaff and the Uptown Troubadours on the Opry warm-up show. I'm Lexi Carter. We've got more music from artists that are performing tonight on the Opry coming up, plus Opry stars past and present. 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We've got so many incredible shows lined up. Next week, we've got a show every night of the week, which is mind-blowing. 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
8: Tracking a few more showers and thunderstorms this week, I'm WSM 4 First Alert Chief Meteorologist Lisa Spencer. For tonight, any rain or storms out there will diminish as the sun sets. Look for our low in the low 70s. And tomorrow, the heat, humidity on the rise, a high near 90 degrees with those afternoon pop-up thunderstorms. We'll do more of the same on Friday and a little better chance of rain on Saturday.
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Another Opry star member, these guys right here, the group.

She's Everything from Grand Ole Opry star Brad Paisley. One of the greatest, most beautiful country songs, in my opinion. I'm Lexi Carter, and this is the Opry Warm-Up Show on WSM Radio. We're working our way up to 7 o'clock for the Wednesday night Opry. Coming up tonight, the Gatlin Brothers, The Last Revel, making their Opry debut. We've got Opry star Charlie McCoy, comedian Dusty Slay, Chase Beckham, Drew Baldridge, Priscilla Block, and another Opry debut from Daniel Grindstaff and the Uptown Troubadours. 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